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1: Investigations are underway into a fire that's killed dozens of people in Bangkok. Details and other stories after this.
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1: At least 27 people are dead after a huge fire tore through a pub in Thailand. The fire broke out in the northern part of Bangkok just after midnight. Video footage posted on social media shows flames blasting out of the bar as people try to flee through the door. Over 60 people have been injured in the fire, with 22 of them still in a critical condition. What's caused the fire is still being investigated by authorities. In tennis, Jannik Sinner has retained the Wimbledon's men's singles title after taking out Alexander Zverev. Sinner took out the match 6-7, 7-6, 6-3, 6-4. He says it's only a matter of time before Zverev is world number one.
4: One of your goals, your main goals, winning Grand Slams, and you made it happen in Paris. Today you were so, so close. If you play like this, I'm very, very sure you're going to have this one at home as well. So amazing, keep going. I know another goal is to for you to become number one in the world. You're very, very close, so we need to be have to be very careful now. So
1: it's Sinner's 10th straight victory over Zverev. And in the FIFA World Cup, Argentina is into the semi-finals after beating Switzerland 3-1 in Kansas. It became clear Argentina was onto the semi-finals after Julian Alvarez scored at 12 minutes overtime.
5: The quality of a world champion right there from Julian Alvarez. And Argentina have their extra time get-out clause again.
1: That's Alvarez scoring Argentina's second goal taken from SBS's call. The team will face England on Thursday for a grand final spot. And now to today's weather forecast. Rabibi Broome is 32 degrees today and sunny. Borley Perth are 19 degrees and mostly sunny. Fataan Dunya Adelaide showers and 16 degrees. Fenarm Melbourne showers increasing and 16 degrees as well. For Nipaluna Hobart, 13 with showers. For Ngunnawal and Ngambri Country or Canberra, a shower or two and 10 degrees. The Gadigal Country, Sydney, sunny and 20. For Mugajin, Brisbane, sunny and 23. For Gimoy, Cairns, 27 and partly cloudy. For Garamilla, Darwin, mostly sunny and 32. For Mbatha, Alice Springs, 19 and mostly sunny. And for Waibin, Thursday Island, 28 and mostly sunny as well. And that's been the latest from NIRS News.
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game on. It's almost 7 minutes past 8 o'clock now on Ringo Radio. Oh dear, Monday morning, July the 13th. Happy Monday, everybody. Let's take a look at the weather, shall we? It's about 5.5 degrees out there at the moment, but it's going to get all the way up to 19 degrees today here in Boorloo. A chance of a bit of morning fog, a bit of frost. It'll be a mostly sunny afternoon. There'll be light winds. The fire hat danger has no rating at all. The UV will be moderate and we'll get a minimum of 7 degrees tonight. And then back up to 21 degrees and sunny for Tuesday, 24 and sunny for Wednesday, 22 and the showers return for Thursday, 20 degrees and showers for Friday, 17 and showers for Saturday, and 18 and showers for Sunday. Let's have a look at the SMS line. Plenty of room for yours. Still about 25 minutes for you to get one in. Here's Scrap Metal, Howling at the Moon.

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1: It's about 15 and a half minutes past 8 o'clock and I've got Talon from Mainline Traffic on line. Morning, Talon, what's happening out there?
2: Good morning. We have a serious crash on Kings Park Road, which is closed eastbound from Collins Street to Fraser Ave in West Perth. Incident response and emergency services are on site there. Collins Street is busy between Orr Street and Kings Park Road, so please stick on Turnberry if you're heading that way. Then take a look at the freeway southbound slow Hepburn Ave and Reed Highway to Arendale Road. The north side line quite busy, Ankertail Road to Rolly Road and Leach Highway right the way through to Manning Road. The Great Palmer Freeway has no delays and the Northwood Tunnel moving well in both directions. Drive safely, that's the latest from Matt Rhodes.
1: How you telling? Okay, you guys, take note of that serious incident there on Kings Park Road. Be aware of that. Take an alternate route. Here's I Want You, Maralinga.

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Then we say now. 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Couldn't see the sun.

0: draait hij tot een derde hellingen. More nuclear zinken. That's a worry. What we call him. 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
1: A triumph for the test at Maralinga.
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3: Yes, it certainly is. It's about 21 minutes past 8 o'clock now on Noongar Radio. Monday, July the 13th. Happy Monday morning, everybody. Take it easy out there on the roads. There's a serious accident up around Kings Park this morning, so be aware of that. Here's Elvis Costello. Allison News coming up shortly.

0: 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How can I help?
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9: This is Air News Western Australia, Ramley Harrison. Charges have been laid over the death of a man at Fremantle. Jake Batrick reports.
10: The man in his 60s was found unresponsive on South Terrace in the early hours of Saturday morning. He was rushed to hospital with severe neck injuries, but he couldn't be saved. Witnesses say they heard the alleged confrontation unfold.
11: Someone like yelling at someone, but the other person was like screaming like agony.
10: Two men were arrested at the scene and questioned by police. A 26-year-old man has now been charged with manslaughter and has had his bail refused. The other man was released without charge. Jake Batrick, Perth.
9: Police are still investigating after a Labor MP's office was badly damaged by vandals. A large rock was thrown through the front window of Scarborough MP Stuart Albury's office and a pot plant was overturned at the weekend. Police say a woman was arrested but has since been released from custody and no charges have been laid. The Tourism Council has welcomed a cabinet reshuffle, which will see the Premier take on tourism under the new banner of Tourism, Trade and Investment. CEO Evan Hall says it gives the industry a high profile and priority across government portfolios. The reshuffle, sparked by the sudden retirement of Paul Papalia last week, has also seen the Premier take on the defence industry's portfolio. Mr. Papalia's replacement in Cabinet, Daniel Pastorelli, has been handed mines, petroleum and exploration, as well as water. His other major portfolios of emergency services, veterans and racing and gaming, have gone to Rhys Whitby, Hannah Beasley and Don Punch, respectively. Mr. Cook says he got the balance right.
12: This is a solid reshuffle, which is about making sure that we can redouble our efforts around diversifying the economy and making sure that we keep the Western Australian economy the strongest in the nation.
9: To sport now, the Eagles have been defeated by the Western Bulldogs at Marvel Stadium by 16 points. West Coast trailed by only 3 points heading into the final change, but could only manage one goal in the last quarter to go down. Coach Andrew McWalter says it was a tough result given they played well enough to potentially steal the win.
13: Definitely disappointing to lose. I thought winnable game for us. I thought we gave ourselves a great chance to win. Accuracy hurt us in the end. Doggies probably just did that a little bit better than us. For a while now we've been okay in games, but unfortunately just couldn't quite get over the line.
9: They'll take on reigning premiers Brisbane at home on Saturday night. Yannick Sinner continues to dominate men's tennis, winning back-to-back titles at Wimbledon. The Italian lost the first set to Alexander Zverev in the final, but bounced back to win the next three and secure his fifth career major. The baseball era is officially dead for the English Test cricket team. Just weeks after captain Ben Stokes announced his retirement, Brendan McCullum has been sacked as coach. Brodie Kostecki has claimed his sixth win of the supercars season, winning race 22 in Townsville ahead of Matt Payne and Cam Waters. Payne leads the championship by 92 points. This is Air News Western Australia.
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5: Yes, it certainly is. In about 26 and a half minutes to 9 o'clock now on Noongar Radio, Monday, July the 13th. Let's have one last look. Oh, dear, oh, dear. You'll have to wait until tomorrow. Here's the Cranberries.

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1: And it's almost 17 minutes to 9 o'clock and I've got Soph from Main Rose Traffic on the line. Morning, Soph. What's happening out there?
2: Morning to you, Mark. Now, there is just one incident. It's a breakdown Graham Farmer Freeway eastbound exit to East Parade in East Perth. The right lane is blocked there and traffic is slow on approach. Please proceed with caution and allow for a safe merge. Look into the freeways. The southbound run is slow. Burns Beach Road, Reed Highway to Erindale Road and then again at Vincent Street. On the northbound run, busy Rowley Road, South Street to Mount Henry.

0: 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That's the latest from Main Roads.
1: Thank you, Soph. Okay, you guys. Have you seen a TV show called Person of Interest? If you haven't, I suggest you watch it. Oh, when did that come out? I think it came out in about 2011 or something like that. It's quite a good TV show. It lasted for about 5 years, so there's quite a few episodes to watch. But it deals with AI. And it deals with many, many sides of AI. And one of the best tools of the AI programs that are in this particular TV series have the ability to facially recognize anybody anywhere. And if you're not aware of that, well, maybe you should go and watch this TV show, because that's something that's actually being used in Australia right now, being rolled out all over the place. I don't know about you, but I'm not impressed. Here's the Kinks, Misfits.

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2: Yes, it certainly is. In about 10.5 minutes to 9 o'clock now on Noongar Radio, Monday, July the 13th. News will be coming up shortly. Trendy Trev will be on after that. Don't forget the drive this afternoon on your way home, and the rock and metal show's on tonight as well. Think about this. I mentioned that TV show from 2011 before, Person of Interest. Go and watch that. That's about two AIs fighting. But just think about this. The AI industry has ingested the entire written output of human civilization without consent, without compensation, and without credit, to build a system whose primary commercial application is eliminating the jobs of the people whose work they consumed. They're not liberating human creativity like they claim. They are strip mining it and selling it back at a markup while calling the theft training data. Have a great day, you mob. I'll be back tomorrow at 6 a.m. Yes, keep looking up. There's plenty to see out there. Here's Muse, Madness.

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2: We're here for the long summer days and the torrential downpours, the barbie sizzling at sundown and the early morning wake-up calls. 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

0: Hey there, Harrison Peterson here from NIRS News, coming to you from the lands of the Yuggera and Turrbal peoples. Stories of rising anti-Semitism across Australia's university campuses will be shared with an ongoing Royal Commission. The Australian Union of Jewish Students will be among those giving evidence to the Royal Commission into anti-Semitism and social cohesion. Jewish students say they've been called child killers and parasites on campuses nationwide since October 7, 2023. Meanwhile, the National Co-Convener of Students for Palestine and Jewish woman, Yasmin Johnson, says she'll tell the Commission the pro-Palestine movement stands against all forms of discrimination. Later in the week, individual universities will give evidence on how they're addressing anti-Semitism. Universities across the country will also be legally required to meet new racism and anti-Semitism standards under federal government reforms. The changes include requiring unis to adopt recognised definitions of hate and provide yearly reports. The federal government will not force universities to adopt a certain definition of anti-Semitism. Julian Lisa is the federal shadow education minister. He told the ABC universities need to adopt the International Holocaust Remembrance Alliance's definition.
1: The time for the universities to say they won't use it is well past. The IRA definition says that criticism of Israel, similar to that levelled against any other country, cannot be regarded as anti-Semitic. There are lots of Jewish people in this country who criticise the state of Israel. But the idea that you can walk around your university campus and, you know, use Nazi iconography to describe Israel and to describe Jews is just wrong.
0: There's been a fresh wave of attacks and counterattacks by the US and Iran. It comes as Tehran announces the closure of the Strait of Hormuz. It's been reported that US strikes have killed a person in Iran, while Tehran has claimed responsibility for multiple attacks on US bases in Kuwait, Qatar, Bahrain, and Jordan. Iran's Revolutionary Guard says it's fired at ships attempting to use the major oil trading route. U.S. Ambassador to NATO, Matthew Whitaker, says Iran will be hit powerfully if it continues to attack ships.
2: President Trump, if shipping is attacked or if the Iranians want to act belligerent, then he will respond with overwhelming force. We saw it when three ships were attacked a couple nights ago. 90-plus military strikes on targets.
0: DFAT is investigating if any Australians had been affected by a fire at a Bangkok pub overnight. Australian officials with the Department of Foreign Affairs and Trade are checking with local Thai authorities to find out if any Australians were in the pub at that time. At least 27 people have been killed in the blaze, with more than 60 others injured, and 22 people are still in a critical condition. Thai authorities say the fire broke out in the northern part of Bangkok just after midnight. Video footage posted to social media shows flames blasting out of the bar as people try to flee through the door. In the AFL, the Brisbane Lions have thrashed Essendon by 90 points in Brisbane yesterday afternoon. The Lions won 22-17, 149, to 8-11, 59. Lions veteran Lachie Neale led the game with 40 disposals, and Dane Zorko had 32 in his game back from a leg injury. In yesterday's other game, the Western Bulldogs beat the West Coast and Melbourne defeated Richmond. And in tennis, Jannik Sinner has claimed his second consecutive Wimbledon singles title after taking out Alexander Zverev.
3: Four sets of compelling tennis to finish up Wimbledon 2026.
0: Sinner won the match 6-7, 7-6, 6-3, 6-4. He fought back from a set down to defend his Wimbledon crown. It's Sinner's 10th straight victory over Zverev. And Australia's Cruz Hewitt has been beaten in the boys' singles final at Wimbledon. Hewitt won the first set, but American's Jordan Lee rallied to win the match 4-6, 6-4, 7-5. Cruz is the son of Leighton Hewitt, who won the Wimbledon men's title in 2002. And that's been the latest from NIRS News.
4: 13th of July, word for the day. Ketalangwada. And God said, let there be light. And there was light. Genesis 1:3 ESV. Dear friends and family, heavens and earth were by God's power made. Creation was good, and night and day stayed. But people did wrong, and good then decayed. So God sent his Son, and our sin debt was paid. Jesus, the light of the world, let's go trade. Lots of lost folks out there for too long have strayed. Hallelujah. Yangurula Bridia.
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Yes, a very good morning, you Daily Mob. Welcome back to your Yarn in Circle, the Murray Grapevine. It is National Talk Black. It is I, Trevor Tim, Trendy Trev, Murray from the Curry. Come to you live from First Station Radio Station here in Cairns on your dingy country. That's BBM, Bummerbit Media, 98.7 FM. And we've got across the nation, thanks to NERS, National Digital Radio Service. Have you saying Yarn Up Strong? Deadly number here is 1-800-422-416. Call that number, Yarn in with yours truly, Trevor Tim, Trendy Trev, Murray from the Curry. And I'd like to acknowledge traditional owners of the land we broadcast from. And to traditional and trust a beautiful country of ours. Welcome, Black. National Talk Black. Have you saying Yarn Up Song? Uli is here for your deadly.

Barnes. Maybe you want to talk about NAIDOC. Happy NAIDOC, and we celebrate that once a year, a week celebration. But we all know, as First Nation people, 365 days a year, 24/7, we are always celebrating NAIDOC. Look, thank you for your beautiful culture, and maybe you want to talk about that and the activities. And big shout out to KIAF, Cairns and Dudes Art Fair. Another beautiful, fantastic weekend, and once a year. And look, kicked goals. Went to the Fashion Parade on Saturday night at the Mill here in Cairns. At Stratford, and that was fantastic. Our beautiful models, all the artists, look, a great, great, fantastic tool, a great vehicle. Look, have you saying Yana song? Add to the conversation here, National Talk Black. The deadly number again, 1-800-422-416.

0: Yes, very good morning, you daily mob. Welcome back to your daily program, National Talk Black. It is I, Trevor Tim, Trinity Trevor Murray from the Curry. I come to you live from First Station Radio Station here in Cairns on Yidinji Country. That's BBM Bumblebee Media, 98.7 FM. And we go across the nation thanks to NERS, National Digital Radio Service. Have you saying Yan Up Strong? ATSIC review of car loan practices raises concerns for North Queensland communities. The Indigenous Consumer Assistance Network, that's ICAN, has strongly welcomed the release of ATSIC's landmark report, Lifting the Bonnet, ASIC's review of car loans, which confirms long-standing concerns raised by ICAN about harmful practice in the car finance industry. Look, with that, we're going to catch up a yarn with Alex Price-Bush, ICAN Workforce Development Coordinator. On the line, Alex, good morning. How are you?
1: Hey, good morning, Trevor. I'm doing well, and I'm keen to have a yarn about this report here.
0: Yeah, thank you very much. Before we start, Alex, can you let the mob know who your mob, where you're from, please, bro?
1: Yep, so I'm born and raised here in Cairns in Yidinji Country,
0: yep.
1: But my family's from up in Marpoon and Kawanyama.
0: Okay, big shout out to you, mob. Thank you for coming to the program. So, look, the report has come out. It's about harmful practices in the car finance industry, and some of our people, Partner Punt, have been taken for a ride, you could say.
1: Yeah, definitely. So this is, I've been a financial counsellor at ICAN since 2020, but well before my time even, car issues have always been a big problem for us, especially with second-hand car finance.
0: Yes.
1: And so it's good to see that a report's come out from ASIC to really highlight a lot of the problems we've been seeing for many years now.
0: Sure, fantastic. Can you talk about some of the problems? Are we talking about our mob being sold lemons, so to speak, and they get the loan and get the money, and then they've got a lemon and all the dramas that come with it regarding going back to the mechanics, getting it fixed, tyres and what have you? Is that the sort of stuff that you're talking about, Alex?
1: Yeah, it's a bit of a combination of two things. So the report mainly focuses on the finance part of that equation.
0: Yep.
1: But there's definitely a the car issues are another part of the work itself. And so, you know, it's not uncommon for us to see mob who've travelled down from the Cape or from their community after being contacted by a dealership. They go to get a vehicle. The vehicle that they've been told they're ready to go for them is no longer available, and then a lot of the time they can be steered, or at least in our experience, can be steered towards cars that unfortunately will then have, or it'll be a lemon, and so there'll be issues where the car breaks down.
0: Yes.
1: They might not have

0: And because it's quite difficult, if you don't report it to or try to access your consumer rights early, we see a lot of mob get stuck with broken down vehicles.
1: Yes.
0: And then very high interest loans with a lot of fees, which makes it difficult because you're paying or being asked to pay a lot of money for a vehicle that unfortunately doesn't work.
1: Doesn't work, or it's on the side of the road, or it's in the back of the yard or in the garage and just sitting there, and you're still paying these repayments, but you haven't got a vehicle.
0: Definitely, and you know it's hard for mob that even if they're you know, getting into the workforce, and so they've gotten a vehicle for the purposes of being able to get to and from work and everything else.
1: Exactly.
0: And then next minute, they're not able to travel to work, so then they've got a broken down vehicle, big loan to repay, and no income to make it happen, which is far too common, unfortunately.
1: The other thing that comes to mind, Alex, you're talking about mob from the Cape coming down to like Cairns, Towns or what have you, purchase a car, and then they've got to drive all the way back to their country, and it breaks down in the middle, and they're in the middle of nowhere with a broken down car, and sometimes no range for contact using phones because of, they're in a black spot. That sort of stuff, there's the headache that comes with purchasing a car, purchasing a lemon that's been sold to them.
0: Definitely. I didn't realise how big of a problem this kind of stuff was until I'd come into the role in terms of how many people that we see. I remember one fella from up Cowie way, so he travelled down, got a vehicle. Before he'd even made it back to community, the radiator had blown up.
1: Yeah.
0: So he was topping it up with water from the creek just to get it home.
1: Yeah, beautiful. Yeah, exactly. I mean, beautiful that we've found the fault there. So what can ICANN do? Are you protecting our people, or is there a refund or purchase of another car, or the company that sold them the car and now pay damages? And if that's the case, flights back to Cairns to pick up a new car, or what are we talking about here, Alex?
0: Yeah, I see. So, unfortunately, there are some pretty weak laws in place for lemon cars at the moment.
1: Okay.
0: That being said, I think what's important is if people are having an issue with a vehicle they've purchased or with the loan, then to reach out to whether it's ICANN, if you're within sort of far north Queensland or the Cape area.
1: Okay.
0: But there's also other financial counselling services that operate nationally, like
1: yes.
0: Mobstrong.
1: Yes.
0: But it's definitely always worth reaching out to see what your rights and options are.
1: Sure.
0: Because if you sort of let it just fester away, then, you know, it leaves people with very large debts, and the longer you leave it, sometimes the harder it can be to get it dealt with. That being said, I think it's also important on the preventative side of things.
1: Mm.
0: So, you know, a lot of car dealerships take advantage of the fact that people might only be in Cairns or wherever they travel to pick up a vehicle for a short time.
1: Yes.
0: And so that's where those pressure sort of selling tactics come in.
1: Sure.
0: Mobs sometimes might be a little bit unaware of what rights and what not they've got. So it's always important to have a look at your contract and see what extra sort of stuff that they've lumped in there.
1: Okay, so with
0: the report brought up.
1: With your organisation, ICANN, the Indigenous Consumer Assistance Network, can people come to you to be like a referee or support when a person goes to buy a car? Can you be at the table, or can have a look over their contract before signing, that sort of stuff, before purchasing?
0: Yeah, we'd definitely be open to having a look at people's contracts if they're not sure.
1: Good.
0: You know, a lot of the time they include things like junk insurance, or there's very high fees and other things like that. So, you know, we'd be more than happy to have a look and see if you want a second set of eyes over the vehicle. We also have a program where we can help people to get a pre-purchase check on the vehicle.
1: Yes.
0: So at no cost to them, we can help line up an independent mechanic to check the vehicle over and make sure there's no problems from the very beginning.
1: Good.
0: And that way it saves all the hassle later on. That being said, if people have had a dodgy loan or, you know, a car with problems, we can have a look at their situation and, you know, it differs from person to person, but we can at least give you the best options to make sure that you're accessing your rights, and hopefully it will fingers crossed we can get something sorted for you.
1: Hey, look, it's good to have shed light on this and let the so-called practices of car finance industry

0: stands up and be accountable and do the right thing. That's what it's all about. Yes, they are in business. They want to sell a car, but they need to sell a good car and continue with the service and looking after the consumer. It's so very important. Thank you for the yarn there, Alex. Big shout out to ICANN, your team there. Keep doing what you're doing, and we'll be in touch, my friend.
1: All right, Dudley. Thanks, Trevor.
0: Take care, bro. Bye-bye.
1: All right.
0: Beautiful yarn there, deadly man there. That's Alex Price-Bush, and he's a Workforce Development Coordinator at ICANN, Indigenous Consumer Assistance Network. So you might be there looking at purchasing a car, looking at a contract or what have you, secondhand especially. If you're buying a secondhand car, you know, get ICANN to have a look at the contract before purchasing. That's what it's all about. Protect you, the consumer. 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
9: Yeah, to Daily Mob, welcome back to your daily program, National Talk Black. It is I, Trevor Tim, Trendy Trev Murray from the Curry. 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And we go across the nation thanks to the NERS, National News Radio Service. Yeah, another beautiful, fantastic celebration for Kaif and also for NAIDOC. And give us a call, tell us about your celebration. It is great to see, fantastic, getting our mob together and sharing our culture with the world. So fantastic. Let's elaborate on this beautiful fashion parade and everything we did at Kaif. And like I said, hats off to the fantastic organisers and the work that they done. The Kaif Fashion Performance is one of Australia's most distinctive fashion events, a powerful intersection of contemporary design, art, movement and music, led by Queensland First Nation creatives. So, and we're having our young ones on stage performing as well in regarding models and what have you. And the art artists who did the work in regard to the fashion looked great to see, and that was all happening at the Mill, the fashion parade, the fashion show that night. It was on the Friday night, and the Mill out there, Stratford, timber place it was, and look, this fantastic venue it was. Look, with the only catch of a yarn there with one of the Adelie models who performed on the night, but I will believe her ninth year as a model. And Tahani Bully, and got her here with me. And a very good morning, my sister. And how are you?
10: I'm good. Good morning. Hi, Uncle Trevor.
9: Hey, darling. Good to see you. Before we start, let the mob know who your mob, where you're from, darling.
10: Yes, yes. So my mob is from Badu, Arab and Mornington Island. I was born in Darwin, a Larrakia country, but grew up here in Cairns.
9: Beautiful. Good morning. Fantastic. Gimor, yes. Thank you very much. Tahani, look, modelling, ninth year, so yes. You must enjoy it. Tell us how this came about for you. How did you get involved? And tell us about Kaif. It's a fantastic platform, a vehicle for our people, for our artists, for our culture. Young ones are looking at the vision for what they can be and what they can do, bringing people together. But tell us about how it started for you, my sister.
10: Definitely. Well, I was very, shy and shame at the start, but Mom helped me put that application in and then got accepted. I was like, oh, no, I'm here. No. But then first year, loved it, enjoyed it. Good. You know what? It's just the mob, the people. It's like a family. We're just a family, and it keeps growing, and I enjoy it every year. That's why I keep coming back.
9: That's why you keep coming back. Fantastic. And so we're talking about modelling the clothes that are designed by our Indigenous artists.
10: Yes.
9: So we're talking about the paintwork, the art itself, the material, the design, male and females. So do you get to see that while they're making it, or do you just turn up on rehearsals and they bring out the clothing?
10: Yeah, they bring out the clothing. None of us know what it's going to be.
9: Whoa.
10: Yeah. It's kind of like a surprise, element of surprise. And but it's all different types and it's unique. And
9: do you select as a model which one you're going to wear, or how's that work?
10: No.
9: Behind the scenes.
10: Yeah, behind the scenes. So normally the curator, so shout out to Annie Linnell Flinders.
9: Yes, big shout out, Annie Linnell.
10: Yeah, yeah.

0: And she, you know, gives us the outfits or what matches the models. So, yeah, with the outfits, because they're all different sizes. So, and we're all different sizes, you know. So.
1: Well, the brothers can't be wearing the design cultural artifact bra.
0: Yeah, yeah,
1: it doesn't work. No, thank you. So they get all the, and get the artists and the together with the models and Annie Linnell.
0: Annie Linnell or the designer. I know there was the international designers that came.
1: Thank you.
0: So they were there helping out with their outfits and designs, and they were picking and choosing models on who can wear their outfits.
1: Now, you're talking about the international designers.
0: Yeah, yeah.
1: Which international country did we have this year?
0: So we had Taiwanese mob, yep. And there was Native American
1: I know, as well.
0: Yeah, there was, yeah, so
1: good.
0: Just, yeah.
1: So that opens up a beautiful platform the fashion parade for KIAF.
0: Mm-hmm.
1: First Nation people from across the globe can entwine with our beautiful candidates out there.
0: Yeah, right.
1: It can open up a lot of doors there. Yep.
0: And this is the first year, so it's like, I guess, growing and building, and maybe you would get more.
1: Yeah,
0: you know?
1: Look at PNG, Tahiti, you may be next, for example, you know what I mean? Or Zimbabwe, or what have you. That just opens up a fantastic door.
0: Right.
1: The Cairns Indigenous Art Fair has been operated 17 years now, and you started back 9 years ago.
0: Yep, 2018 was my first year.
1: Okay, good, good, good. So they had the fashion parade before that?
0: Yes, they did, yep. So 2020 and 2021 was lockdown, so all online.
1: Oh, that's right.
0: So those two were the online.
1: Thank you, COVID.
0: So it was a different, you know, platform to do it on.
1: Yeah.
0: But, yeah, it was online. And it did really well.
1: Beautiful. It did.
0: Yeah.
1: So you enjoyed. Yes. Looked fantastic. Keen to go again?
0: Yes.
1: Thank you. Maybe. All right, you KIAF, did you hear that?
0: Try to go for that milestone, 10 years.
1: 10 years? Well,
0: yeah.
1: Thank you. There you go. But I did notice we had three brothers on the catwalk with you guys.
0: Yes.
1: I think you probably need a bit more...
0: More brothers
1: to join you guys, you know what I mean?
0: Definitely.
1: So, look, that'd be fantastic. And your deadly brothers, they think that you can walk their catwalk, get in touch with KIAF.
0: Yes.
1: And,
0: apply.
1: There you go. So the process is an application form, is it?
0: Yes. Yep. So it's online, and you just submit a form. You know, put in your photos because you have to send through 5 photos, and just type why you want to do this.
1: Yeah.
0: You know, what are you motivated about?
1: Good.
0: You know, maybe just write a few things.
1: Good.
0: Yeah.
1: So let's talk about your journey. So your mother grabbed the pen, put it in your hand, and did the application.
0: Yeah, she
1: and
0: just tickling books.
1: And next minute you were chosen.
0: Yes.
1: So are you looking at further down the track with something like this, or?
0: I'm not sure at the moment.
1: Okay.
0: But it's kind of like this is. You know, like I just love KIAF.
1: Okay.
0: You know,
1: thank you.
0: I don't know
1: That's
0: about any other runway, but
1: New York, Paris, not just yet.
0: No, no.
1: Okay,
0: you're
1: too busy doing stuff at Bama Bipa Media.
0: Yes, busy working.
1: That's right. My darling, good yarning with you. Congratulations.
0: Yes, thank you.
1: You would find that KIAF for 2026 was a success.
0: Yes, it was.
1: Thank you. There you go. So, hearing from a young one performing on stage and one of the beautiful models, and so she gives a thumbs up regarding KIAF. So, all you deadly mob out there. It's an annual event, KIAF, Cairns Indigenous Art Fair, becoming world-renowned, and you need to put that on the bucket list, so to speak, and get on up here to Cairns, Farm to Queensland. It's around about July, which is the winter down south, so you can come up to Cairns if you're down south to thaw out and enjoy the entertainment. Tahani, nice yarning with you. We'll talk soon, darling. Keep doing what you're doing.
0: Thank you, Katrava.
1: All right, beautiful. Good yarn there to beautiful sister there. And look, fantastic, doing great work, enjoying the journey. And only about 6-odd months ago, we signed up here to work with us here at Bama Bipa. So she's one of the BBM crew. So we got double dipping there happening. And it was good that she was representing her people, her mob, but also representing BBM 98.7 FM. Have your saying, Yarn Up Strong here on National Talk Black. That deadly number, 1-800-422-416. All is here for your daily yarns on National Talk Black.

0: what you done, your mom? It's me, Bushtaka Bungie, and you're listening to the National Talk Black program, Makaran.
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Hey, which way you mob? We got Talk Black with Uncle Trevor. Murray from the Curry. 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

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Coming to you live from First Nation Radio Station here in Cairns on your dingy country, BBM Bummerbit Media, 98.7 FM, and we go across the nation thanks to NERS, National Digital Radio Service. Thank you for your company, your mob. Murray going to sign off here, 1 hour program, fantastic 1 hour, love delivering the program. Big shout out to NERS, big shout out to BBM, that's directors, management, the deadly team here, thank you very much, and to all our First Nation Radio Station across the beautiful big island of Australia. Keep doing what you're doing. Love your work. Love your mob. Stay black. Stay deadly. Stay strong. And we'll yarn soon. Big shout out.

0: Hey there, Harrison Peterson here from NIRS News, coming to you from the lands of the Yuggera and Turrbal peoples. Universities need to be forced to adopt a specific definition of anti-Semitism instead of being allowed to come up with their own. That's according to Gillian Lisa, the Federal Shadow Education's Minister. Ms. Lisa says universities need to adopt the International Holocaust Remembrance Alliance's definition.
1: Universities said, oh, we don't like IRA, we'll adopt our own definition, and yet they'd had more than a year and failed to do so. The time for mucking around with these issues is long past.
0: That's Mr. Lisa on the ABC. The IRA definition has been criticised in the past over concerns it labels legitimate criticism of Israel as anti-Semitic. Mr. Lisa has dismissed those concerns. Universities will be required to define anti-Semitism under new changes announced by the federal government. More than 400 knives and daggers concealed in shipping containers have been stopped from entering the country in Sydney. The shipment from Asia was intercepted by Australian Border Force officers at Sydney's Port Botany. Images from X-ray examinations of the three containers prompted officials to conduct a search, which found the illicit weapons concealed inside boxes. Pacific leaders are calling for a joint defence pact after last week's long-range dummy missile test by China. The missile test saw a dud warhead land between Tonga and Nauru last Monday. Solomon Islands Prime Minister Matthew Wale floated the idea of a regional security agreement with Anthony Albanese and other leaders across the region. Federal Pacific Affairs Minister Pat Conroy has told the ABC, if supported, it would take years before the pact would start.
2: This would take a number of years if the rest of the Pacific was up for it, but ultimately it's a decision of all the Pacific leaders. The policy of the Albanese Labor government in the Pacific is we turn up, we listen to the priorities of Pacific leaders and we act on them. And that's why we've got two more alliances than we did a couple of years ago. That's why our standing in the region has improved massively.
0: Fresh fighting between the United States and Iran is only the start of a wider escalation in the conflict. That's what analysts believe. U.S. Central Command says its forces are positioned to fight any Iranian aggression in the Strait of Hormuz. Former Pentagon operative Tony Schaefer has told Channel 9, a return to all-out war is inevitable.
3: The Strait of Hormuz is problematic. I think our Arab allies, heck, Bahrain and Kuwait launched attacks of their own without us within the last few days. So I could see our Arab allies jumping in with or without us based on some of the activities of the Iranians attacking them.
0: A huge fire which engulfed a pub in Bangkok has killed at least 27 people. The fire broke out in the northern part of the Thai capital just after midnight. Video footage posted to social media shows flames blasting out of the bar as people try to flee through the door. More than 60 people are being treated in hospital. What caused the fire is still being investigated by authorities. Australia's Department of Foreign Affairs is investigating if any Australians were at the pub during the blaze. In tennis, Jannik Sinner has retained the Wimbledon's men's singles title after taking out Alexander Zverev. Sinner took the match 6-7, 7-6, 6-3, 6-4. He says it's only a matter of time before Zverev is world number one.
4: One of your goals, your main goals, winning Grand Slams, and you made it happen in Paris. Today you were so, so close. If you play like this, I'm very, very sure you're going to have this one at home as well. So amazing. Keep going. I know another goal is to for you to become number one in the world. You're very, very close. So we need to be, have to be very careful now. So
0: it's Sinner's 10th straight victory over Zverev. The North Queensland Cowboys have moved into the NRL's top eight after beating Manly by 1 point in yesterday's match in Sydney. North Queensland's Scott Drinkwater kicked a field goal to win the game in a golden point extra time, 19 points to 18. In yesterday's other game, South Sydney defeated Newcastle 26 points to 24, and Melbourne beat the Gold Coast 22 points to 18. And that's been the latest from NIRS News.

0: Kaya, kaya nyana not, kaya nyana not. Nige buja, nala buja, nige buja windi. Nige nalang jer, nige nalang wangi. Don't you yo?
1: Ni ngan wangi.
2: It's time to bring back the language with Joe Collard.
3: Look at the word for we or us or our. In our ancient language, we say nala. How do you spell nala? Nala is spelled N-G-A-L with the suffix L-A, which means inclusive, our, inclusive. If it was exclusive, we'd take the L-A out and replace it with a possessive suffix nalang, A-N-G. Nalang is an exclusive, which means ours. Now, if we were to take A-N-G out and put A-G, then it would be we or nalak, nalak for we. Now, if we were to add A-D on top of A-G, then it would be nalakat, which means all of us, we all, nalakat. So let's go over it. We said nala for inclusive, nalang, which is exclusive, our and ours. Then we said we, which is nalak, and then we said nalakat, which is all of us, or we all, nalakat. So today we looked at we, us, and our.
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1: I'm a hunter, I'm a hunter, me probably bush black baller. I'm a hunter, I'm a hunter, me probably bush black baller. I'm a hunter, I'm a hunter, me probably

0: Hello there, this is Michael Lynch. In light of renewed fighting between the United States and Iran, it's highly likely petrol at the pump is soon going to cost us more. That prediction today from supply chain expert David Leaney. However, the federal government is assuring us that Australia's fuel reserves are higher than when the conflict broke out on February 28. And Professor Leaney says we're now much better placed to handle further global supply shocks.
1: We really do have no risk of running out of fuel. Australia has managed to organise some excellent bilateral relationships and agreements.
0: One nation would make things worse, not better. So says a key federal government minister, reacting to latest polling which shows a fall in the popularity of the minor party. The latest Resolve survey suggests that One Nation has the support of 26% of voters, a loss of 3 points to the coalition, while Labor continues to lead as the most popular party. Federal Health Minister Mark Butler has told Today the latest survey shows One Nation is losing its shine with the electorate.
2: One Nation might feel like a useful outlet for grievance and frustration. There's a lot of frustration out there in the community given the wave after wave of pressure that households have been feeling over the last several years. But when you actually sit back and think about the so-called solutions they have for the country, I think more people are realising that would actually make things worse, not better.
0: In air motoring news, Victoria's Allan government has outlined plans to crack down on dodgy used car salespeople. New laws will give Consumer Affairs more powers to investigate, fine, and prosecute people for odometer tampering. VicRoads research reveals that nearly a third of used cars

0: advertised online had their odometers wound back by more than 25,000 Ks. Police in New South Wales have used hundreds of digital screens on trains, buses and light rail trams to ask the public to identify possible violent and sexual offenders. More than 350 people were charged in the three-day crackdown across the state's public transport network. New South Wales Police Minister Yasmin Cattley says Operation Waratah aims to safeguard commuters and transport staff.
1: Everyone deserves to feel safe when catching public transport. These results show that criminal behaviour will not be tolerated. Our police are taking the fight directly to offenders using proactive high-visibility operations to keep the transport network safe.
0: In other news, 27 people have been killed in a pub fire in Bangkok. Fire crews battled for half an hour to control the massive blaze amid ongoing fears that more victims will be found inside the venue. Tasports has donated 20 refurbished iPhones to a Hobart crisis service, giving women and children escaping family violence access to phones that cannot be tracked by an abuser. The West Australian Liberals claim yesterday's cabinet reshuffle is proof that the state's tourism industry has been mismanaged. The state's Premier, Roger Cook, has now taken on responsibility for the tourism portfolio. Zoos and wildlife parks are temporarily shutting down exhibits to protect against the deadly new strain of bird flu, while others are installing additional barriers, signs and hand sanitizer points. And in finance news, the All Ords is down 13 points to 89.90, and one Australian dollar will get you 69.35 US cents. This is Air News. Bad news today for Port Adelaide, who will be without injured AFL superstar Zach Butters for at least 8 weeks as he undergoes ankle surgery. Sarah Patterson reports.
2: Butters faces the prospect of potentially having played his last AFL game for Port Adelaide after doing the damage during the third quarter of his side's weekend clash with St Kilda. Butters suffered a high-grade ankle sprain. The superstar will undergo surgery. However, Port Adelaide is yet to rule him out for the season.
0: And after NRL round 19 games, the Panthers lead the top six with 280 points for the season so far, followed by the New Zealand Warriors, Sydney Roosters, Cronulla Sharks, Newcastle Knights and South Sydney Rabbitohs. In tennis, and Jannik Sinner is celebrating winning a second straight Wimbledon crown after defeating Alexander Zverev in four sets, the result sealed with a trademark forehand winner.
3: Of compelling tennis to finish up Wimbledon.
0: Audio thanks to Nine. In motorsport, Brodie Kostecki has chalked up his sixth win of the supercar season with race 22 victory in Townsville. And Mathieu van der Poel has won his third career Tour de France stage in a sprint finish in stage 9. Australian Independent Radio News.
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0: Kaya, the City of Rockingham invites you to celebrate Ngarrikwek on Noongar Boodja at our free community day. Danju Nidja Murray Bird Up, together in Rockingham. 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
3: In news headlines, I'm Lee Harrison. Making news today, voter support for the coalition's gone up, while One Nation has suffered a drop in the latest opinion poll. The Resolve Political Monitor shows backing for One Nation has slipped 3 points to 26%. The coalition has seen its popularity rise by the same amount and now sits at 23%. There's been further strikes between the US and Iran overnight, raising fears of a return to all-out war. The US military says it's launched a third wave of strikes, hitting hundreds of Iranian targets in the region. In response, Tehran has struck US bases in five Gulf states, including Bahrain, Kuwait, and Jordan. A powerful typhoon has made landfall in China, bringing heavy rainfall and violent winds to the country's east coast. Around 2 million people have been evacuated. Landslides triggered by Typhoon Barbie have killed at least 17 people in the Philippines. In air sport, Brisbane's moved into the AFL top four after a 90-point win over Essendon. The Melbourne Storms defeated the Titans to wrap up round 19 of the NRL. And world number one Jannik Sinner has defended his Wimbledon title with a four-set victory over Alexander Zverev in the final. These stories and more today. This is Air News.
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1: Hello, this is Weird Al Yankovic for Rad. You know, a lot of things just don't go together, like peanut butter and tuna fish. 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So be responsible. 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

0: Kaya, kaya nyana not, kaya nyana not. Nije buja, nala buja, nije buja windi, nije nalang dirt, nije nalang wangi. 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
1: Ni
0: ngan wangi.
1: It's time to bring back the language with Joe Collard.
2: We will look at the root word for you. In our ancient language, we say nunuk, nunuk for you. Or we could say nuna, which is your. We can say nunang, yours. We can say nunju, nunju means you will. Nunukut, you all. Nunpa means perhaps you. So those words are nunuk, you, nuna, your, nunang, yours, nunju, you will, nunukut, you all, nunpa, perhaps you. Today we learnt about second person, nunuk.
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1: Hello there, this is Michael Lynch. Australian universities are now legally required to meet new racism and anti-Semitism standards under new federal government reforms. The changes include requiring unis to adopt recognised definitions of hate and to provide yearly reports to the regulator. Education Minister Jason Clare says the hate towards university students is intolerable.
2: Universities have made some improvements, but there's still more work that needs to be done, and that's why we're changing the law, and as of today, universities will be required to have plans and have processes and policies in place to tackle things like anti-Semitism and all types of hate.
1: The federal ALP believes new polling shows the shine is coming off One Nation. This report from Alan Baskin.
3: The Resolve poll shows backing for One Nation has slipped 3 points to 26%. The coalition has seen its popularity rise by the same amount, but Labor is still the most popular party. Senior Labor Minister Mark Butler has told Nine he believes One Nation would make things worse for Australia.
4: One Nation might feel like a useful outlet for grievance and frustration. There's a lot of frustration out there in the community given the wave after wave of pressure that households have been feeling over the last several years. But when you actually sit back and think about the so-called solutions they have for the country, I think more people are realising that would actually make things worse, not better.
3: One Nation co-founder David Oldfield says he'd been expecting support for the party to drop back. Alan Baskin, Air News.
1: Australia's airports are delighted by a move to digitise the passenger arrival declaration cards for international travellers. After a successful trial, the digital cards will be rolled out at all international air and seaports over the next 18 months. Australian Airports Association Chief Executive Simon Westaway says this is a crucial move aimed at modernising travel.
5: It's the way of the future. Importantly, it enables Australia's airports, which are growing significantly with international traffic, to be able to continue to grow, facilitate that growth, and importantly have a much better customer arrangement as a result.
1: Air World News continues to be dominated by the flare-up in the US-Iran war, with analysts now convinced that this is only the beginning of a wider escalation of the conflict. US Central Command says its forces are positioned to fight any Iranian aggression in the Strait of Hormuz, which has prompted former Pentagon operative Tony Schaffer to predict that a return to all-out war is now inevitable.
6: The Strait of Hormuz is problematic. I think our Arab allies, heck, Bahrain and Kuwait launched attacks of their own without us within the last few days. So I could see our Arab allies jumping in with or without us based on some of the activities of the Iranians attacking them.
1: The West Australian Premier has called for a thorough investigation into how a Perth man died in a Bali detention centre. 39-year-old Cameron Hughes was reportedly taken into custody on Friday, accused of breaching his visa conditions after separating from his wife. Premier Roger Cook says the Foreign Affairs Department is assisting the man's family.
7: I want to thank DFAT and the consular officials who are providing assistance to Mr. Hughes' family. And look, our heart goes out to him. This is a really sad situation. We hope that a thorough investigation will take place just to ensure that Mr. Hughes didn't come to any mistreatment while he was in custody.
1: Roger Cook, this is Air News. Eagles coach Andrew McWalter says the team's 16-point defeat by the Western Bulldogs was a very tough result. West Coast trailed by only 3 points heading into the final quarter, but could only manage 1-5 behinds in the last quarter to go down. McWalter says they played well enough to potentially steal the win.
8: Definitely disappointing to lose. I thought winnable game for us. I thought we gave ourselves a great chance to win. Accuracy hurt us in the end. Doggies probably just did that a little bit better than us. For a while now, we've been okay in games, but unfortunately, just couldn't quite get over the line.
1: Eagles will take on reigning premiers Brisbane at home on Saturday night. Fremantle still tops the AFL ladder after round 18 games on 60 points, while 8 points behind are the Sydney Swans. In the NRL, the Titans fell just short of an all-time upset in Melbourne overnight, conceding a last-gasp try as the Storm snatched a 22-18 win. Coach Josh Hannay says he's gutted for his side.
9: How can you not be proud of just how they're representing this club? The grit, the determination, the want. Sometimes you just don't get the bounce or the rub of the green, you know, and sometimes that's all you need when you're putting in that much effort. We had none of it tonight, which is often the case for some reason with this club.
1: To golf, an Aussie, Minwoo Lee, has showed some great form leading into this week's Open Championship after finishing runner-up at the Scottish Open to South Korea's Tom Kim. Australian Independent Radio News.
10: 13th of July, word for the day. Ketalangwada. And God said, let there be light, and there was light. Genesis 1:3, ESV. Dear friends and family, heavens and earth were by God's power made. Creation was good, and night and day stayed. But people did wrong, and good then decayed. So God sent his Son, and our sin debt was paid.

0: 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Yangurula Bridia.
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1: Today we will look at beard, upper mouth and nose. 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The upper mouth, we say warrigal. 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For your nose, we say moil. 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And that was today's lesson.
0: This has been brought to you by Britia in partnership with Noongar Radio.
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0: Good afternoon. This is Michael Lynch. Professor Richard Scalia has been remembered as an outstanding Australian at a state memorial service for him in Sydney. Chris McCarthy reports from the Opera House.
1: The service was one of celebration and hope rather than grief and mourning. With laughter, the most common sound to echo through this concert hall as dignitaries, friends, colleagues and family shared their memories of the compassionate, curious and courageous man they knew. The tone of the memorial reflecting the attitude of Professor Scalia, who was undeterred by his own cancer diagnosis, marching forward with his own scientific and charitable work. The final speakers, Richard's wife, Dr. Katie Nicol, and children Emily, Matthew and Lucy, painted a picture of a man who never let his multitude of professional successes stand in the way of supporting those he loved. Those in attendance not hesitating to stand and applaud the family in thanks for sharing their husband and father with the world. Chris McCarthy, Sydney Opera House.
0: The Royal Commission into anti-Semitism is in Melbourne for public hearings, with top university vice-chancellors expected to give evidence. The senior leaders will be questioned about their handling of hostility towards Jewish students in the aftermath of October 7. Executive Council of Australian Juries Peter Wertheim says a lot more needs to be done to stamp out anti-Semitism.
2: Whilst it's welcome that the Royal Commission is looking at universities, don't forget, we had two parliamentary inquiries into anti-Semitism at universities already in 2024 and the early 2025. There's a lot of inquiries, a lot of findings, a lot of recommendations. There's been some action, but not enough.
0: Iran and the United States have issued contradictory statements over whether the Strait of Hormuz is open. This confusion follows renewed strikes from both sides. Sage International founder Dr. John Bruni says the gamesmanship is likely to continue for some time.
3: What you're seeing at the moment is really playing for an attempt at trying to best the other one. So from a military perspective, the Americans haven't been able to completely snuff out the IRGC in Iran. The IRGC, on the other hand, are hanging on for grim death to what they think is a victory for themselves, although it's not really a victory for Iran or the Iranian people.
0: A group of men is on the run today after a violent and cowardly home invasion in Sydney's southwest. Police have been told three people broke into a punch bowl property before they were confronted and fled. An 81-year-old male occupant of the home has been treated for minor head injuries as a result of the attack. More than 100 illegal e-bikes and scooters have been taken off Queensland streets since new laws were enacted on July 1. The legislation gives police the power to seize illegal e-mobility devices, conduct random breath tests, and hand out fines for dangerous conduct. 420 fines have already been issued to riders caught breaking the rules. The West Australian Liberals claim yesterday's cabinet reshuffle is proof that the state's tourism industry has been mismanaged. Premier Roger Cook has now decided to take responsibility for the portfolio himself. The state's opposition leader, Basil Zempelis, says he expects next month's Italian soccer festival in Perth to be the first and the last.
4: The days of Italian soccer festivals after this one in August are done.
0: This is Air News. The Manly Sea Eagles' dream run under new coach Kieran Foran appears to be over after the Eagles suffered their third loss in four games yesterday. With 15 minutes left on the clock, they actually led the Cowboys 18-10, but conceded two tries to send the game to Golden Point. The Cowboys were then led to victory by Scott Drinkwater, as heard here on the Continuous Call team.
5: Luke goes deep, it's with Drinkwater. Drinkwater left boot strike. He's kicked a field goal. The Cowboys have won it.
0: In yesterday's other games, the Storm beat the Titans 22-18, while the Rabbitohs celebrated Jai Arrow's birthday with a 26-24 win over the Knights. Inaccuracy cost the West Coast Eagles victory in their clash with the Western Bulldogs at Marvel Stadium yesterday. The Eagles went down by 16 points, with plenty of opportunities late in the game to hit the lead. Coach Andrew McWalter says despite the loss, he's pretty happy with the improvement in effort this season.
6: I'm really clear. I'm certain that we're a better team than we were last year, but we've still got a long way to go. We're getting some really strong performances from some individuals within our team. We're getting better at our system, but you've still got to do it for longer to win AFL games of footy.
0: The Western Bulldogs have moved to seventh on the ladder with their 10th win. To cricket, and after a disastrous 12 months for the team, Brendan McCullum has been sacked as England Test coach. Australian Independent Radio News.
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6: With Air News headlines, I'm Michael Lynch. A flare-up in fighting between the United States and Iran is likely to see an increase in local fuel prices. Universities across the country are now legally required to meet new racism and anti-

0: anti-Semitism standards under new federal government reforms. One Nation says it's not concerned by new polling showing support for the party has slipped. The party's Barnaby Joyce says polls are an indication, not a vote. Passenger arrival declaration cards for international travellers are to be digitised over the next 18 months, a move that's been welcomed by the Australian Airport Association. The WA Liberals claim yesterday's cabinet reshuffle is proof that the state's tourism industry has been mismanaged. 27 people have been killed in a fire at a pub in the Thai capital of Bangkok. Officials say 63 people were injured in the blaze. About 22 of them are still in a critical condition. In our sport, Jannik Sinner is celebrating a second straight Wimbledon crown after winning in four sets against Alexander Zverev. Fremantle tops the AFL ladder after round 18 games on 60 points. And after round 19 games, the Panthers lead the NRL's top six with 280 points, followed by the New Zealand Warriors, Sydney Roosters, Cronulla Sharks, Newcastle Knights and South Sydney Rabbitohs. Those are today's top stories. This is Air News.
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1: Hey guys, Alana Kennedy here from the Matildas for RAD. Being part of any team means that each person tries their hardest to make sure they're the winners and not rely on other players while they slack off. Being the designated driver is much the same. It's about being a team player and staying off the drink that night so that you can get your teammates home safely. Here's how it works. One weekend, you're the designated driver. Then the following weekend, one of your mates is, and so on. Will you be the designated driver tonight?

0: Kaya, kaya nana not, kaya nana not. Nije puja, nala puja, nije puja windi. 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
1: ni ngan wangi. It's time to bring back the language with Joe Collard.
2: We will look at the word for hello. In our ancient language, we say kaya. Kaya is spelled G-Y-A. Another word we can say for greeting or hello is Yan Nunuk. Yan Nunuk means how are you? Now, if I was to put kaya in front of it, it'd be kaya Yan Nunuk. Hello, how are you? Now, if I was to add something on top of Nunuk, which is you, and put Nunukut, which is you all, then it would be Kaya Nyan Nunukut. Kaya Nyan Nunukut. Hello, how are you all? Or we can say Kaya Wat Nyan. Kaya Wat Nyan means hello, are you okay? Or hello, are you fine? The wa is a query. Or you could say Kaya Nat Ye, which means hello, what now? Kaya Nat Ye, hello, what now? Or you could put Brit at the end, which is Kaya Brit, which means unfriendly. Kaya Brit, unfriendly. Today we learnt how to say hello. Kaya.
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4: Good afternoon, this is Michael Lynch. 2,500 people have packed the Sydney Opera House for a memorial service honouring the life of Richard Scullier, who died after living with brain cancer for 3 years. Those in attendance were told Professor Scullier would be remembered as a national treasure who led a remarkable life full of generosity and curiosity. Among those delivering eulogies to him was the Prime Minister, who described Professor Scullier as one of Australia's brightest stars.
5: As he faced up to his new reality, no one would have begrudged him retreating into the shelter of his family and friends. Yet that is not what he chose. Instead, he opened his big heart to us all.
4: The federal government says the only Australian ISIS bride remaining in Syria may still be deciding whether to return home. The woman was initially barred from returning under a temporary exclusion order, but last month she was given a permit to return after that order was revoked. Home Affairs Minister Tony Burke says it's not for him to determine what happens to her if she does not return.
6: I'm not there acting as her agent, and certainly if she doesn't return to Australia, I don't think Australians would be troubled by that.
4: Queensland health authorities are investigating a suspected case of

0: bird flu on the state's Sunshine Coast. Amy Drew reports.
1: The Department of Primary Industries has confirmed a wildlife carer in Noosa took precautionary measures to collect a reportedly ill petrel, which is now being tested by Biosecurity Queensland. If the bird tests positive, it would mark the first Queensland case connected to the country's current outbreak. Seven confirmed cases of the H1N1 strain have been detected in migratory birds across Western Australia. Five have been confirmed in South Australia, including the first case in a native bird, and one case is confirmed in New South Wales. Authorities are urging people concerned about sick or dead birds to avoid contact, make a record of the find, and report it to the Emergency Animal Disease Hotline.
0: Zoos and wildlife parks, meanwhile, are temporarily shutting down exhibits to guard against the deadly new strain of bird flu, while others are installing extra barriers, signs, and hand sanitizer points. The West Australian government's newest minister says he's up for the challenge of taking on what the Premier has described as one of the nation's most important portfolios. As part of a major cabinet reshuffle, Daniel Passarelli has been sworn in as the Mines and Petroleum Minister with additional responsibility for water. Mr. Passarelli says it's a big job and one he's happy to take on.
2: It's a responsibility that I don't shy away from. The mining sector is the engine room of this country. Looking forward to working with industry and workers to ensure that it can prosper long into the future, creating jobs for Western Australians and making sure that we continue to have the strongest economy in the country.
0: In other news, a three-day police operation targeting violent and sexual crime on Sydney's trains, buses and ferries has seen more than 350 people charged with varying offences. And in world news, the US military is continuing to launch further airstrikes against Iran as the Middle East ceasefire deteriorates. This is Air News. Well, the Sharks are buzzing after their 66-point thrashing of the Dolphins in yesterday's Round 19 clash. They're back training today ahead of Friday night's battle with the Knights. Captain Cam McInnes says they surprised themselves with their huge win at Redcliffe.
3: The way we've been preparing and guys doing their things off the field and that, I knew a really strong performance was there for us, but probably exceeded expectations.
0: Essendon legend Matthew Lloyd has described Nat Cady's contract extension as a blessing after the Bombers' 15-goal loss to Brisbane. The forward has signed a 3-year deal, keeping him at the club until at least 2031. Lloyd telling the AFL website, hopefully it encourages other teammates to remain with the club as well.
4: Blessing that Caddy signed, because you know that Ridley, Merritt, you just hope there's not others, because they need to stop the bleeding right now, because it probably can't get any worse.
0: Meanwhile, Lions coach Chris Fagan says he won't dwell too long on yesterday's 90-point win over the struggling Bombers. Brisbane kicked 22-7 in a one-sided affair that handed Essendon its 12th straight loss and lifted the Lions to fourth on the AFL ladder. Fagan says he was pleased with the opening three quarters.
5: That's what you want as a coach. You want the perfect performance, don't you? You rarely, if ever, get it. But up until three-quarter time, it was pretty good, so I'll take that.
0: Australian Independent Radio News.
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0: missing out to go for a smoke, for cash to spend on getaways, not packs of ciggies, for clothes that smell fresh, not like ashtrays, for smashing goals with the team, not running out of breath, for hugs that feel amazing, guilt-free, for getting control of my life back. Quitting's hard, but you've got so many reasons to stick with it. Let's make smoking history. 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
2: With Air News headlines, I'm Michael Lynch. A flare-up in fighting between the United States and Iran is likely to see an increase in local fuel prices. Universities across the country are now legally required to meet new racism and anti-Semitism standards under new federal government reforms. One Nation says it's not concerned by new polling showing support for the party has slipped. The party's Barnaby Joyce says polls are an indication, not a vote. Passenger arrival declaration cards for international travellers are to be digitised over the next 18 months, a move that's been welcomed by the Australian Airport Association. The WA Liberals claim yesterday's cabinet reshuffle is proof that the state's tourism industry has been mismanaged. 27 people have been killed in a fire at a pub in the Thai capital of Bangkok. Officials say 63 people were injured in the blaze. About 22 of them are still in a critical condition. In our sport, Jannik Sinner is celebrating a second straight Wimbledon crown after winning in four sets against Alexander Zverev. Fremantle tops the AFL ladder after round 18 games on 60 points. And after round 19 games, the Panthers lead the NRL's top six with 280 points, followed by the New Zealand Warriors, Sydney Roosters, Cronulla Sharks, Newcastle Knights and South Sydney Rabbitohs. Those are today's top stories. This is Air News.
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0: Kaya, kaya nana not, kaya nana not. Nije boja, nala boja, nije boja windi, nije nalang dir, nije nalang wangi. 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

0: Golin, we spell G-W-O-L-I-N-Y. 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And that was today's lesson.
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1: We're here for the long summer days and the torrential downpours. 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We're here for all of it. 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
5: This is Air News Western Australia. I'm Peter Carey. The Premier has defended his decision to take on the responsibility of the tourism portfolio. Several ministers have been sworn into their new roles this morning following a major or cabinet reshuffle sparked by Paul Papalia's resignation. Roger Cook is taking on a joint tourism, trade and investment portfolio. He says the decision is not a reflection of the work of Rhys Whitby, who had managed the portfolio.
6: I think it's the responsibility of the Premier to be able to be in the position to undertake that work, making sure we back brand WA, making sure that we are projecting to the rest of the world. Tourism and defence industries will be key parts of the economic diversification of our economy, and so I want to make sure that we are getting all the attention and focus that it requires.
5: The state government's newest minister says he's up for the challenge of taking on what the Premier has described as one of the nation's most important portfolios. As part of the cabinet reshuffle, Daniel Pastorelli has been sworn in as the Mines and Petroleum Minister, will also take on water. Mr. Pastorelli says it's a big job he's happy to take on.
7: It's a responsibility that I don't shy away from. The mining sector is the engine room of this country. Looking forward to working with industry and workers to ensure that it can prosper long into the future, creating jobs for Western Australians and making sure that we continue to have the strongest economy in the country.
5: The new look cabinet is being sworn in today. Meanwhile, the state opposition leader has called for the Prime Minister to stop a planned strike in Port Hedland. More than 150 BHP workers at the world's largest iron ore bulk export port will stop work on Thursday following months of failed pay negotiations. It's the first major protected industrial action in the Pilbara in decades. Basil Sempler says the state will lose money because the Prime Minister and Premier

0: bowing to their union mates.
1: This is too important to Western Australia. $7 million in royalties every single day. The equivalent of the yearly pay for 50 senior nurses in WA Health.
0: A shark advice warning is active for Leighton Beach because of a technical fault that's put the Surf Alert module offline. While the system is being repaired, the nearby tagged shark monitoring receiver remains fully operational. Swimmers are urged to take extra caution, follow any local beach closures, check the Shark Smart app, and report all shark sightings to water police. Authorities are probing a suspected case of bird flu on Queensland's Sunshine Coast. Amy Drew has more.
2: The Department of Primary Industries has confirmed a wildlife carer in Noosa took precautionary measures to collect a reportedly ill petrel, which is now being tested by Biosecurity Queensland. If the bird tests positive, it would mark the first Queensland case connected to the country's current outbreak. Seven confirmed cases of the H1N1 strain have been detected in migratory birds across Western Australia. Five have been confirmed in South Australia, including the first case in a native bird, and one case is confirmed in New South Wales. Authorities are urging people concerned about sick or dead birds to avoid contact, make a record of the find, and report it to the Emergency Animal Disease Hotline. Amy Drew reporting.
0: And a new digital travel card will soon be widely introduced with the phasing out of the orange arrival cards. The digital travel declaration system will be rolled out over the next 12 to 18 months. Tourism and Transport Forum Chief Executive Margie Osmond says it's a welcome move for travellers. This is Air News, Western Australia.
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4: It's The Drive here on Noongar Radio. Let's have a look at the traffic for us now here in Perth. And it's all looking pretty good at the moment. And as for the weather, well, can expect a low tonight of 7 degrees of a clear sky for the rest of today. Sunny tomorrow, top of 21. Wednesday, mostly sunny, top of 24. But Thursday, showers, top of 20. And right now in Perth, it's on 18 degrees on Noongar Radio with me, Jeff, where I'm playing songs like this one from The Struggling Kings.

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2: With Air News headlines, I'm Michael Lynch. A flare-up in fighting between the United States and Iran is likely to see an increase in local fuel prices. Universities across the country are now legally required to meet new racism and anti-Semitism standards under new federal government reforms. One Nation says it's not concerned by new polling showing support for the party has slipped. The party's Barnaby Joyce says polls are an indication, not a vote. Passenger arrival declaration cards for international travellers are to be digitised over the next 18 months, a move that's been welcomed by the Australian Airport Association. The WA Liberals claim yesterday's cabinet reshuffle is proof that the state's tourism industry has been mismanaged. 27 people have been killed in a fire at a pub in the Thai capital of Bangkok. Officials say 63 people were injured in the blaze. About 22 of them are still in a critical condition. In our sport, Jannik Sinner is celebrating a second straight Wimbledon crown after winning in four sets against Alexander Zverev. Fremantle tops the AFL ladder after round 18 games on 60 points. And after round 19 games, the Panthers lead the NRL's top six with 280 points, followed by the New Zealand Warriors, Sydney Roosters, Cronulla Sharks, Newcastle Knights and South Sydney Rabbitohs. Those are today's top stories. This is Air News.
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0: It's Midnight Oil, just there. The Dead Heart here on Noongar Radio. It's about 20 minutes to 4 now. Quick look at the roads on the freeway southbound. Busy from just after Vincent Street through to Mill Point Road. A little bit busy there around the Manning Road entry. And also busy on and off between Armadale Road and Russell Road. Northbound the freeway, a little bit busy around Thomas Road. And then further on busy going over the Narrows into the city, and further on busy from just before Stevenson Ave through to Erindale Road. Now, if you spot any traffic problems, pull over, let me know on the SMS 0476 797 601. Text when it is safe and legal to do so. And there's a report of a praying or something holding up the traffic there on Selby Street, northbound at Alderbury Street there in Floreat. Keep that in mind if you're going that way. If you spot anything else, let me know on the SMS 0476 797 601. Text when it is safe and legal to do so.
1: Kaya, kaya na nanot, kaya na nanotet. Nije buja, nala buja, nije buja windi, nije nalang dir, nije nalang wangi. 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
3: 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Korobu is spelled G-O-O-L-Y-B-O-L, korobu. 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The nipple, we say bibi. Bibi is spelled B-I-B-I, bibi, for your nipple. And that was today's lesson.
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3: This is Air News Western Australia. I'm Peter Carey. The Premier has defended his decision to take on the responsibility of the tourism portfolio. Several ministers have been sworn into their new roles this morning following a major or cabinet reshuffle sparked by Paul Papalia's resignation. Roger Cook is taking on a joint tourism, trade and investment portfolio. He says the decision is not a reflection of the work of Rhys Whitby, who had managed the portfolio.
4: I think it's the responsibility of the Premier to be able to be in the position to undertake that work, making sure we back brand WA, making sure that we are projecting to the rest of the world. Tourism and defence industries will be key parts of the economic diversification of our economy, and so I want to make sure that we are getting all the attention and focus that it requires.
3: The state government's newest minister says he's up for the challenge of taking on what the Premier has described as one of the nation's most important portfolios. As part of the cabinet reshuffle, Daniel Pastorelli has been sworn in as the Mines and Petroleum Minister, will also take on water. Mr. Pastorelli says it's a big job he's happy to take on.
5: It's a responsibility that I don't shy away from. The mining sector is the engine room of this country. Looking forward to working with industry and workers to ensure that it can prosper long into the future, creating jobs for Western Australians and making sure that we continue to have the strongest economy in the country.
3: The new look cabinet is being sworn in today. Meanwhile, the state opposition leader has called for the Prime Minister to stop a planned strike in Port Hedland. More than 150 BHP workers at the world's largest iron ore bulk export port will stop work on Thursday following months of failed pay negotiations. It's the first major protected industrial action in the Pilbara in decades. Basil Sempler says the state will lose money because the Prime Minister and Premier are bowing to their union mates.
6: This is too important to Western Australia. $7 million in royalties every single day. The equivalent of the yearly pay for 50 senior nurses in WA Health.
3: A shark advice warning is active for Leighton Beach because of a technical fault.

0: Let's put the Surf Alert module offline. While the system is being repaired, the nearby tagged shark monitoring receiver remains fully operational. Swimmers are urged to take extra caution, follow any local beach closures, check the Shark Smart app, and report all shark sightings to water police. Authorities are probing a suspected case of bird flu on Queensland's Sunshine Coast. Amy Drew has more.
1: The Department of Primary Industries has confirmed a wildlife carer in Noosa took precautionary measures to collect a reportedly ill petrel, which is now being tested by Biosecurity Queensland. If the bird tests positive, it would mark the first Queensland case connected to the country's current outbreak. Seven confirmed cases of the H1N1 strain have been detected in migratory birds across Western Australia. Five have been confirmed in South Australia, including the first case in a native bird, and one case is confirmed in New South Wales. Authorities are urging people concerned about sick or dead birds to avoid contact, make a record of the find, and report it to the Emergency Animal Disease Hotline. Amy Drew reporting.
0: And a new digital travel card will soon be widely introduced with the phasing out of the orange arrival cards. The digital travel declaration system will be rolled out over the next 12 to 18 months. Tourism and Transport Forum Chief Executive Margie Osmond says it's a welcome move for travellers. This is Air News, Western Australia.
2: Kaiwanju, good afternoon. Jeff here on the drive, running our radio, checking the traffic. It's looking busy there on the Leach Highway entry onto Tonkin Highway, northbound there at Cloverdale, looking busy there. And also looking busy on the freeway southbound from about the Charles Street entry to the Mill Point Road exit. And further on busy just after Armadale Road and around Russell Road. And northbound on the freeway, a little bit busy there around Mounts Bay Road. And again, just before Stevenson Ave through to Carinup Road, looking busy. And if you spot any of the traffic problems, pull over, let me know on the SMS. 0476 797601, text when it is safe and legal to do so. And the weather, can expect a low tonight of 7 degrees with a clear sky. For tomorrow, sunny, top of 21. Wednesday, mostly sunny, top of 24. And Thursday, showers, top of 20. Right now in Perth, it's on 18 degrees. On Noongar Radio with me, Jeff, where I'm playing songs like this one from Christina Noo.

0: It's The Drive here on Noongar Radio, just there. The Cars, My Best Friend's Girl, also played Understand from Christina Noo. And in the middle was Cut and Move with Give It Up from 1994. It's The Drive with me, Jeff, for this Monday afternoon here in Perth. And it's NAIDOC week, or I suppose NAIDOC time, I should say. It kind of seems to go for a bit longer than a week nowadays. And there are plenty of events happening across the week, with 2026 marking 50 years of Deadly, a milestone that honours the elders, leaders, artists and communities who built the NAIDOC movement and continue to carry it forward. Now let's find out what's on in the city of Joondalup with artistic director there, Lisa Henderson at the City of Joondalup. Hello, Lisa. Hope I got your title there right.
1: Hi, Jeff. Pleasure to be speaking with you. Yep, you got that one right. Thank you.
0: Yeah, now, Lisa, what's happening NAIDOC-wise in Joondalup? There's a few things going on. Can you tell us?
1: Yeah. So happy extended NAIDOC week. We've got a program that's actually going to be live for quite a few more weeks, up until the 15th of August here. We've got a film program, so we've got some screenings happening at Hoyt Cinema in Joondalup every Tuesday. Tickets for those are only $5 each. And over in our art gallery at Joondalup Contemporary, we've got a really beautiful exhibition, Two Girls from Amungana. So that one is about two friends, Sally and Marlene, who grew up in Amungana camp back in the 60s and reunited sort of recently as adults. And it talks about their life in

0: And over in our art gallery at Joondalup Contemporary, we've got a really beautiful exhibition, Two Girls from Amungana. So that one is about two friends, Sally and Marlene, who grew up in Amungana camp back in the 60s and reunited sort of recently as adults. And it talks about their life in between and their enduring friendship. So it's a really lovely exhibition, some beautiful paintings and soft sculptures.
1: Yeah.
0: And it also... Yep.
1: Yeah, going to say...
0: I'm excited about this one, can you tell?
1: Excited. Can't get the words out properly. Bit like me as well. Yeah. I understand there's some workshops happening as well, kind of art-themed workshops. Tell us about those.
0: Yeah. So alongside the exhibition, we've got some weekly workshops happening on a Saturday in the gallery. Those ones have been super popular. Unfortunately, they are sold out. But the exhibition is absolutely free and open Tuesday to Saturdays, 10 a.m. till 4 p.m. And really great to bring the Coolangers along to.
1: And where would we take the Coolangers along? Whereabouts in Joondalup do we find this?
0: Yeah, so we're at 102 Boas Ave, not far from the shopping centre, so just across the road. You can get here by train or park at the City of Joondalup offices.
1: Yeah, and what other events are happening there at the City of Joondalup?
0: Sorry, I might have missed that. Was that a question?
1: Yeah, yeah. What other events have you got going on there at the City of Joondalup? So we've got the movies and we've got the art exhibition things. Anything else happening there?
0: Yes. The art exhibitions, we've got the workshops and, of course, the film programs as well, which are going every Tuesday, the last one being on the 11th of August. Information, you can jump on the city's website, and that one is joondalup.wa.gov.au.
1: Yeah, okay, Lisa, thank you very much for joining us today here on Noongar Radio. Let us know what's happening there in Joondalup for NAIDOC.
0: Great, thanks so much.
1: No worries.
0: Great to have you on with you.
1: Yeah, no worries. Bye. There we go, that's Lisa Henderson there joining us there from the City of Joondalup. It's The Drive here on Noongar Radio. Here's the Black Rock Band.

0: Billy Joel just there. River of Dreams also played. Eye of the Tiger from Survivor and the Black Rock Band are on there. If It Was Me.
1: Hey Australia, Optus social media manager Faizo here. We've read lots of comments. The good, the bad, and the grumpy. A bit like this one. I'm so done with scammers. We want you to know, we're on it. Optus's scam technology has blocked over

0: 890 million scam calls and texts since 2020. Protecting Aussies from scams? We're on it.
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2: It's The Drive with me, Jeff, here on Noongar Radio. Let's check the traffic with Carl at Main Roads. How's the traffic looking right now, Carl?
3: Good afternoon, Jeff. Good news, we are incident-free. Looking at the freeways, heading northbound is busy at Anthorpe Road, Rowley Road, Narrows Bridge to Hay Street, Stevenson Avenue to Warwick Road and Shenton Avenue. And southbound slow up off the street to Millpond Road, Mount Henry Bridge and Billy Drive to Anthorpe Road. Moving all both directions on Farmer Freeway and North Bridge Tunnel. Drive safely and as well as Main Roads.
2: Okay, thanks Carl. And I'll check the traffic again a little bit later. 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
5: With Air News headlines, I'm Michael Lynch. A flare-up in fighting between the United States and Iran is likely to see an increase in local fuel prices. Universities across the country are now legally required to meet new racism and anti-Semitism standards under new federal government reforms. One Nation says it's not concerned by new polling showing support for the party has slipped. The party's Barnaby Joyce says polls are an indication, not a vote. Passenger arrival declaration cards for international travellers are to be digitised over the next 18 months, a move that's been welcomed by the Australian Airport Association. The WA Liberals claim yesterday's cabinet reshuffle is proof that the state's tourism industry has been mismanaged. 27 people have been killed in a fire at a pub in the Thai capital of Bangkok. Officials say 63 people were injured in the blaze. About 22 of them are still in a critical condition. In our sport, Jannik Sinner is celebrating a second straight Wimbledon crown after winning in four sets against Alexander Zverev. Fremantle tops the AFL ladder after round 18 games on 60 points. And after round 19 games, the Panthers lead the NRL's top six with 280 points, followed by the New Zealand Warriors, Sydney Roosters, Cronulla Sharks, Newcastle Knights and South Sydney Rabbitohs. Those are today's top stories. This is Air News.
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4: 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Danju Nidja Murray Bird Up, together in Rockingham. 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
7: Hello, I'm Peter Carey. West Australia's opposition leader has called for the Prime Minister to stop a planned strike in Port Hedland. More than 150 BHP workers at the world's largest iron ore bulk export port will stop work on Thursday following months of failed pay negotiations. It's the first major protected industrial action in the Pilbara in decades. Azel Sampler says the state will lose money because the Prime Minister and Premier are bowing to their union mates.
8: This is too important to Western Australia. $7 million in royalties every single day. The equivalent of the yearly pay for 50 senior nurses in WA Health.
7: Victoria's Premier is doubling down on her work from home laws despite massive corporate backlash. A new survey reveals almost half of Victorian businesses are more likely to invest interstate and 44% are less likely to hire locally. They've also raised concerns about their reduced willingness to employ younger or less experienced staff who require in-person training or mentoring. But Jacinta Allen insists the legislation will help the economy.
9: We know, the data tells us, workers are more productive. And the other really important reason why working from home is important to me is it gets more women into the workforce. We've heard a lot from some of these business representatives. What I've been listening to, though, are the voices and the concerns of workers.
7: Victims of crime in New South Wales will soon receive a new and powerful voice to fight for their rights. Hannah Damkar has been appointed the state's first Victims of Crime Commissioner to provide independent support and hold government agencies to account. Chris Minns says she brings warmth and empathy to the role.
10: This is a job that requires the kind of diligence that is necessary to follow up and walk hand in hand with victims of crime.
7: The Queensland Police Minister says new figures show their tough laws on e-bikes and scooters are making a difference. In the 10 days since the crackdown on illegal devices, more than 100 have been seized and 120 random breath tests have been conducted. Dan Purdy says the nation-leading laws are making Queensland safer.
11: This harsh penalty is acting as a strong deterrent. We are sending a strong message that the free ride is over for young hoons using these illegal high-powered devices.
7: And One Nation is playing down a dip in the latest opinion poll as support for the coalition is gradually improving. Federal politics editor Michael Packey.
12: The latest Resolve political monitor shows One Nation's core vote is down 3 points to 26%, while the coalition has seen its support rise by the same amount to 23%. But Labor is ahead of both Conservative parties. The survey shows One Nation is losing younger voters, some immigrants and women. The party's high-profile recruit, Barnaby Joyce, has told Seven there'll always be peaks and troughs.
13: You always expect there to be fluctuations in polls as you go through a process.
12: Labor

0: Minister Mark Butler has told Nine One Nation doesn't have policy solutions.
1: I think more people are realising that would actually make things worse, not better.
0: The Resolve poll shows Anthony Albanese has reclaimed his mantle as preferred Prime Minister after Pauline Hanson snatched the title in June.
2: This is Air News. It was the biggest win in club history, and the Sharks admit they're no longer under the radar. A 66-0 win over the Dolphins has put Cronulla into the NRL top four. Winger Ronaldo Militalo says other teams will now be hunting the Sharks.
3: We've got to have the understanding that it probably puts a target on our head even more, and we've got to lean into that and see that as a challenge.
2: Rookie Rabbitohs winger Dane Jennings required 35 stitches to a leg wound suffered in his side's win over the Knights. He's reportedly been ruled out of this weekend's clash with the Raiders. A Big Bash game will be played in India, marking the first time a foreign cricket league will stage a match in the country. The Prime Minister made the announcement at the MCG as his Indian counterpart wrapped up a two-day visit to Melbourne. An English Cricket Board Chief Executive Richard Gould says they decided to part ways with Brendan McCullum at test level because they haven't had the results they'd like.
4: This time next year we'll be in the middle of an Ashes series, and we've got 10 tests leading up to that, and we would like to try and make the changes now or as quickly as we can to ensure that we're in the best place possible.
2: That audio from the BBC. McCullum says he's gutted to be shown the door as coach of England's test team. However, he remains England's white ball coach. And FIFA says they're looking at doubling the size of the next World Cup to 64 teams in 2030. Australian Independent Radio News.
5: 13th of July, word for the day. Ketalangwada. And God said, let there be light. And there was light. Genesis 1:3, ESV. Dear friends and family, heavens and earth were by God's power made. Creation was good, and night and day stayed. But people did wrong, and good then decayed. So God sent his Son, and our sin debt was paid. Jesus, the light of the world, let's go trade. Lots of lost folks out there, for too long have strayed. Hallelujah, Yangarula Bridia.
6: Kai Wanju, good afternoon. Jeff here on the drive for Noongar Radio, checking the traffic for us now here in Perth. Let's go to Tonkin Highway northbound there, going over the Redcliffe Bridge. That's looking a little bit busy there. And elsewhere around town, a little bit busy on Orong Road eastbound there as it comes up towards Francisco Street there in Rivervale. The freeway, that's so it's busy, usual places there, from about the Charles Street entry through to the Millport Road exit. That's southbound there on the freeway. And further on, busy from just after Armadale Road on and off through to Rolly Road. Northbound the freeway, busy around Mounts Bay Road. And again, Cedric Street through to Carinut Road. And again, around Ocean Reef Road. Got a report of a prang. Now, this is at the intersection of Alexander Drive and Nangara Road, and that's northbound there. Alexander Drive as it come up to Nangara Road, a prang reported there. And the weather, can expect a low tonight of 7 degrees with a clear sky. Tomorrow sunny, top of 21. Wednesday mostly sunny, 24. And Thursday showers, top of 20. Right now in Perth it's on 16 degrees on Noongar Radio with me, Jeff, where I'm playing songs like this one from Apkajar.

0: Crash Opera just there, hands up in the air. Also played Wateru, that was by the Epica Jar. Eric Clapton as well, it's in the Why Don't You Use It. Also Murray's Head with One Night in Bangkok, Sail Away from Nocturnal, Cold Chisel as well, My Turn to Cry.
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0: 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Quitting's hard, but you've got so many reasons to stick with it. Let's make smoking history. 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
1: We're here for the long summer days and the torrential downpours, the barbies sizzling at sundown and the early morning wake-up calls. 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
3: Let's have a check of the traffic with Tony at Main Roads. How's the traffic looking right now, Tony?
4: Good afternoon. Well, there is a truck breakdown to be mindful of on Welshpool Road eastbound at Tonkin Highway in Wattle Grove. The left lane is blocked and traffic is slow on the approach. Caution is advised, and a crash near the Perth CBD, that is on the Kwinana Freeway southbound before Mill Point Road. The right centre lane is blocked. Traffic is heavy on the approach. Please drive with caution. And finally, some debris on the Mitchell Freeway that's heading southbound after Hodges Drive in Joondalup. There is some metal in the centre lane. No major traffic delays, but please slow down and proceed with caution. Drive safely, and that's the latest from Main Roads.
3: Okay, thanks, Tony. And I'll check the traffic again a little bit later here on The Drive, here on Noongar Radio.
5: With Air News headlines, I'm Michael Lynch. A flare-up in fighting between the United States and Iran is likely to see an increase in local fuel prices. Universities across the country are now legally required to meet new racism and anti-Semitism standards under new federal government reforms. One Nation says it's not concerned by new polling showing support for the party has slipped. The party's Barnaby Joyce says polls are an indication, not a vote. Passenger arrival declaration cards for international travellers are to be digitised over the next 18 months, a move that's been welcomed by the Australian Airport Association. The WA Liberals claim yesterday's cabinet reshuffle is proof that the state's tourism industry has been mismanaged. 27 people have been killed in a fire at a pub in the Thai capital of Bangkok. Officials say 63 people were injured in the blaze. About 22 of them are still in a critical condition. In our sport, Jannik Sinner is celebrating a second straight Wimbledon crown after winning in four sets against Alexander Zverev. Fremantle tops the AFL ladder after round 18 games on 60 points. And after round 19 games, the Panthers lead the NRL's top six with 280 points, followed by the New Zealand Warriors, Sydney Roosters, Cronulla Sharks, Newcastle Knights and South Sydney Rabbitohs. Those are today's top stories. This is Air News.
6: I'm Stephen Figgerman, and this is Noongar Radio.

That's Island, Ray Coffin just there, Heart's Desire. Also played Wonderland from Big Country, Bart Willoughby as well with Computer Games in that set of music. And earlier on was Black Bell Music, One More Story. Well, it's 6:15 now here on The Drive, here on Noongar Radio. Let's have another check of the traffic for us here in Perth. Let's go to Tonkin Highway. Westbound for Kewdale Road, then Kewdale. Main Road says that a crash has happened there. Right, emergency lane is blocked. Very busy on approach to that. Keep that in mind if you're going that way. And the other prang still affecting the traffic. Kwinana Freeway southbound before Millport Road there. In South Perth, right centre lane was blocked. Understand it's still fairly busy there. Keep that in mind if you're going that way. And if you spot any of the traffic problems, remember to pull over. Let us know on the SMS. 0476 797601, text when it is safe and legal to do so. Monday today, July the 13th, and if it's your birthday today, big happy birthday to you from us here at Noongar Radio. Now sharing your birthday with former Premier Mark McGowan. He is 59 today. Former AFL coach Tim Watson, 65 today. And actor Harrison Ford, 84 today. And on this day in history, 1945, Joseph Benedict Chifley, Australia's fifth all-time Prime Minister, is sworn into office. 1985, the live aid concert raises in excess of $300 million for famine relief in Africa. And in 1997, a trial against John Denver for drunken driving ended in a hung jury, deadlocked 3-3. Denver's defence attorney argued that the singer suffered from a thyroid condition that had distorted blood alcohol tests. And the number one songs on this day in years past. In 2009, The Black Eyed Peas had I Got a Feeling at number one. In 1997, Hanson had Bop at the top of the charts. And in 1987, Whitney Houston had On a Dance with Somebody. And also, 1987, Kylie Minogue released her debut single, Locomotion, around the same time. But I'm not sure which song I should play. Might play this one. Wonder if it will play. I might play this one. I can find it in the library. Yeah, so super prepared for this one. Here we go. Might put this one on instead. Instead of playing 70s and 80s, might play this one. The Black Eyed Peas on Noongar Radio. I've Got a Feeling.

0: There's T-Rex with Jeepster here on our radio, and the Black Eyed Peas with I Got a Feeling. Well, that's it for me for today. That's me, Jeff. Have a good evening. Rock and Metal, they're coming up at 6, maybe 7 as well. They're probably driving in the car and they're shocked. They're like, oh, we've got to be there on at 6. But no, they're going to be on at 7. Rock and Metal with Tam and Jay. So keep it here on Noongar Radio. And that's it for me for today. That's me, Jeff. Have a good evening.
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4: Hello, I'm Peter Carey. 2,500 people have packed the Sydney Opera House for a memorial service honouring the life of Richard Scollier, who died after living with brain cancer for 3 years. Those in attendance were told that Professor Scollier will be remembered as a national treasure who led a remarkable life full of generosity and curiosity. Among those delivering eulogies to him was the Prime Minister, who described him as one of Australia's brightest stars.
5: As he faced up to his new reality, no one would have begrudged him retreating into the shelter of his family and friends. Yet that is not what he chose. Instead, he opened his big heart to us all.
4: And iconic actor Sam Neill has died at a Sydney hospital surrounded by loved ones. The 78-year-old's family says his death was sudden and unexpected after recently overcoming blood cancer. The New Zealand-raised screen legend starred in multiple box office hits, including Jurassic Park, The Piano, and The Hunt for Red October. Entertainment reporter Peter Ford said his death is a shock.
6: Everybody has known that in recent years Sam has had a cancer battle, but just 2 weeks ago he had said in an interview that he was cancer-free. So it is a shock to all of us.
4: Anyone concerned their loved ones have been caught up in a fire at a Thailand pub are being urged to reach out to Foreign Affairs. It's unclear if any Australians were inside at the time. Home Affairs Minister Tony Burke says Australia's local embassy is urgently assessing the nationalities of those impacted.
7: Families who are concerned that one of their loved ones might have been caught up in the fire should engage with that number. That's 1300 555 135.
4: As Queensland's domestic violence crisis worsens, advocates are calling on Ben to do their bit to change the tide. It comes after state budget papers revealed $38 million has been slashed from DV funding. Support services like DV Connect said they're seeing more evidence of men reaching out for help. Director of Social Impact Michelle Royce says many men using violence in the home know it's not right but don't know how to change.
8: They sort of have this little seed, and so we see our first conversation as talking more about that and cracking it open to build a stronger pathway so that men can find a way to their own accountability to be safer in themselves and be safer for their families.
4: A supply chain expert warns a flare-up in fighting between the US and Iran is likely to push up local fuel prices. The federal government is moving to reassure Australians our reserves are higher than when the conflict broke out. The US and Iran have been exchanging fire for a week since Tehran struck a civilian ship in the Strait of Hormuz. Professor David Leaney says we are now much better placed to handle further global supply shocks.
9: We really do have no risk of running out of fuel. Australia has managed to organise some excellent bilateral relationships and agreements.
4: Telstra has provided an update following their network's major meltdown. The telco now insisting the issue is fully resolved after the outage blocked hundreds of calls to 000 and cut connection to millions. And finally, to the Australian share market, the All Ords has closed down 0.7 points to 90.03, and one Australian dollar is buying 69.5 US cents. This is Air News. Gold Coast Titans coach Josh Hannay could find himself in hot water with the NRL after claiming his side doesn't get a fair go. Hannay was furious with match officials after a controversial 22-18 loss to the Storm. He says it wasn't surprising.

0: surprised when the referee awarded a try to Storm centre Jack Howarth, despite claims he was held in the tackle.
1: I expected it to go the way it went just because of who they are and who we are. Yeah.
0: With Geelong's entry list continuing to grow after their loss to GWS over the weekend, Matthew Lloyd says the Cats don't think they have a point of strength.
2: Look at the defence, they're not holding up there. Midfield, they don't have a ruckman. Forward line, they've now lost Jeremy Cameron. Had he been out of touch because of his arm for most of the season? But I've been concerned about Kolodziejczyk, Blixarves from a speed perspective. So they've got obviously some weapons in Dempsey on the wing and Smith and Holmes in the midfield. But aside from that, I don't see too much else I like.
0: And a timeline on Jeremy Cameron's recovery is unclear, but he could miss the rest of the season after breaking his AC joint in his left shoulder. And Aussie golfer Minwoo Lee has finished runner-up at the Scottish Open. Australian Independent Radio News.
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0: With Air News headlines, I'm Michael Lynch. A flare-up in fighting between the United States and Iran is likely to see an increase in local fuel prices. Universities across the country are now legally required to meet new racism and anti-Semitism standards under new federal government reforms. One Nation says it's not concerned by new polling showing support for the party has slipped. The party's Barnaby Joyce says polls are an indication, not a vote. Passenger arrival declaration cards for international travellers are to be digitised over the next 18 months, a move that's been welcomed by the Australian Airport Association. The WA Liberals claim yesterday's cabinet reshuffle is proof that the state's tourism industry has been mismanaged. 27 people have been killed in a fire at a pub in the Thai capital of Bangkok. Officials say 63 people were injured in the blaze. About 22 of them are still in a critical condition. In our sport, Jannik Sinner is celebrating a second straight Wimbledon crown after winning in four sets against Alexander Zverev. Fremantle tops the AFL ladder after round 18 games on 60 points. And after round 19 games, the Panthers lead the NRL's top six with 280 points, followed by the New Zealand Warriors, Sydney Roosters, Cronulla Sharks, Newcastle Knights and South Sydney Rabbitohs. Those are today's top stories. This is Air News.
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0: Kaya, kaya nana not, kaya nana not. 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
1: It's time to bring back the language with Joe Collard.
2: 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I am returning home.
0: Nanya kala kulin. 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
2: I am returning home. 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
0: Nanya shopu kulin. Nanya shopu kulin.
2: I am going to the shop. 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
0: Nanya barangan. 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
2: I am traveling. 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
0: Nanya wot kulin. 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
2: I am going away. And that was today's lesson.
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0: The Rock and Metal Show recognise and acknowledge the rights of the Noongar people to Noongar land. We pay our respects to the traditional custodians, ancestors and continuing cultural and spiritual practices of Noongar people. The Rock and Metal Show is respectful of LGBTIQ plus orientation, diverse ethnic, cultural and religious backgrounds, as well as neurodivergence. We are a safe place for interactions free from hate.
1: Good evening.
0: Good evening.
1: It's 7 o'clock.
0: Yay! We're here.
1: It's time for rock and metal.
0: And metal.
1: And a little bit of metal.
0: And some other stuff.
1: Yeah, sometimes.
0: All the things in between.
1: And we hope everyone enjoyed their NAIDOC week. Hopefully you learnt something new about First Nation culture and joined in on some of the celebrations by joining a NAIDOC week event.
0: Yes, and don't let your support stop there. Every day is a new opportunity to either learn or teach, and knowledge is power. The power to find strength in mob or help give strength as an ally. We all, as human beings, have a job to do, and that is to make this planet a better place.
1: Yeah, we're going to make your world a better place tonight with 2 hours of U-Butte music.
0: Woohoo!
1: Starting with a new track from an old band. By old, I mean they've stood the test of time and have managed to keep fans entertained through many decades, though they are old as well. We refer to the almighty Anthrax,
0: Woo-hoo!
1: Who will release its long-awaited 12th full-length studio album, Cursum Perficio, on September 18th. It marks the band's first record in 10 years.
0: Wow.
1: Since 2016's For All Kings.
0: That's a long time in the making.
1: Yeah, and that's an awesome album for All Kings, so they got something to follow up as well, which that album debuted in the top 10 of the Billboard 200. And the phrase Cursum Perficio is Latin for my journey has come to an end, my journey is over, or I complete my journey. And the new single is The Edge of Perfection, and hopefully that's not the end of their journey.
0: Guitarist Scott Ian is quoted saying, "It's the apex predator of Anthrax songs. I think it's the best song we've ever written and the best thing I've ever been a part of creatively. The most powerful emotion that moves me more than anything, of course, it's love. Nothing moves me like the deep feeling that I get from my wife and son. I'm living on that edge for the rest of my life. This is mine, but there are a lot of ways to ruin it. I've ruined it in the past iterations of my life, but it got me to where I am. Love is perfection, and I like being on the edge of it. So I don't want everything to be all about the same rubbish. This record has a whole bunch of love, a whole bunch of fun, and a little hate."
1: Yeah, the band dove into recording Cursum Perficio in earnest back in 2022, working out of Dave Grohl's Studio 606 in Los Angeles. They promised the result in his album that's as angry, aggressive and alive as their most celebrated fare. So I'd be interested to see what the old school fans think of that.
0: Yeah.
1: Following that is a newie from Wednesday 13, who has released a new single off their upcoming live album, Unalive from Pollen Rock 2025. And that is due to land in Ash Barrington's hands on September 25th.
0: We love Ash Barrington's loyalty and dedication to Wednesday 13. Yeah. I have to say my life changed in a positive way when I read this next bit of news, and that is that Stryper are releasing a new album. Woohoo! It's called Throne of Thorns, and it will be out on September 25th, and I'm starting the countdown from this very minute. The new single is less heavy than their last album, but it could just be this one song, not the feel of the whole album. We have to wait and see. I hope not. I love their heavier stuff. But hey, Michael Sweet's vocals are a gift from the heavens, and any style he applies them to is fine by me. See what you think when we play the new single, Throne of Thorns, which they released June 30th and somehow slid way under my Stryper-loving radar.
1: Yeah, you missed that one for a few weeks.
0: Yeah, I did.

0: Good.
1: And if you do want to comment on it, SMS us 0476 797 601, or even if you want to just say good day.
0: Yeah.
1: And we started this set with thrash, so let's close it out with some as well. Another long-standing band, Flotsam and Jetsam, have released a new single called Rats in the Temple. With melodic vocals and that familiar fast and furious drum style, this song keeps the tempo up and amps up your energy levels, proving they are still able to be relevant and that talent never dies. Flotsam and Jetsam look to keep long-term fans happy and most likely gather a whole new generation into the fold with this album.
0: Eric A.K. Knutson says about the track, "We're super excited to release this first single from the album, which is very fittingly the title track, Rats in the Temple. This song has a lot to say and we hope the fans love the song as much as we do. This is possibly one of the most technically challenging songs Flotsam has ever recorded and we look forward to delivering this song live as well."
1: Yeah, and do that they plan to as well, with a massive tour taking them throughout Europe for many festivals and even circling through Australia's east for the following dates: September 30th in Brisbane
0: at the Crowbar,
1: 1st of October in Adelaide at Lion Arts, 2nd of October in Melbourne at Max Watts, and last chance on the 3rd of October in Sydney at the Crowbar. So all you Perth fans, organise your flights and accommodations now.
0: Yes. Alrighty, well, let's get right into it with some Anthrax. You are with Tam and Jay on the Rock and Metal Show for the next 2 hours on 100.9 FM Noongar Radio.

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0: So I have more music to listen to now.
1: You liked that lot,
0: like
1: did you?
0: I like that. That was cool. That Flotsam and Jetsam song was awesome. So I'm going to have to go have a listen
1: to
0: that.
1: A few albums we got to buy now.
0: Yeah, they're a band I never really, I mean, they've been around since the 80s, but I've never really been exposed to them much or listened to them. The only thing I know is that Jason Newsted once played for them.
1: Oh, there you go. Alrighty, well, let's do a set of covers. You know I love some covers.
0: You do.
1: And we're going to start this one with a song by Steelheart, and it is called Without You. It's out now featuring a 40-piece orchestra, and it's what they call the most emotional vocal they've ever captured on tape.
0: Yeah, the Without You release comes on the heels of the band's Steelheart 30 campaign, celebrating three decades since their self-titled debut album hit shelves on July 10, 1990, a record that sold 33,000 copies on its first day in Japan alone, went platinum and reached number 40 on the Billboard 200. The band's power ballad, She's Gone, spent 17 weeks at number one on international charts and has accumulated over 278 million Spotify streams, so they probably earned about 27 cents.
1: Yeah.
0: Recently earning its own 30th anniversary orchestral video, which is now live on YouTube. The song Without You was written by Pete Ham and Tom Evans of Badfinger and first released on their 1970 album No Dice, later immortalised by Harry Nilsson and Air Supply before Mariah Carey's chart-topping rendition, which is probably what most people know.
1: Yeah.
0: It's never received Matijevic's definitive interpretation until now, and his voice is sublime.
1: Yeah, anything he puts his vocals to is going to be awesome. So we are also going to add into this cover set a cover of a Katy Perry song. And I've never heard of this song before, but I know a lot of people know Katy Perry, and she is pretty cool. And the song is called Dark Horse, and the band that is covering it is called Our Last Night.
0: Which I've never heard of either.
1: No.
0: There's a lot of newbies tonight.
1: Yeah, I'm sure some of our listeners will know this band and this song, so hope you enjoy that one. And we also have a awesome cover of the song Crazy, which was originally recorded by Seal, and he did a marvellous job of it. It's a beautiful song, and the band that's covering it is called Iron Savior, and it's actually featuring on their album Condition Red. So it is a released recording, and it's a really good version of the song. So, and I love Seal, so, you know.
0: Yeah, likewise. I have Crazy is one of my favourite songs.
1: Yeah, so. And this version is equally good in its own right in a different way. So see what you like about that one. And we're also going to chuck in some Tommy J. Yeah. It wouldn't be a night on the Rock and Metal Show without Tommy J. This time, he's collaborated with Sungeon to do their salute to the song Here I Go Again. I thought that was going to be Whitesnake, but it's actually a song by a band called E-Type, and it's from the album Last Man Standing, which they released in 1998. I wasn't sure who Sungeon was, but in the metal archives it lists him as a Swedish metal vocalist whose real name is Magnus Ostling, and he was active in the music scene since 2015. It also lists many singles and says that his themes are around humour and drinking, so that's an interesting list. I haven't heard of this song before either. I pressed play expecting to hear Tommy singing Whitesnake, but this song is actually really awesome. And although I haven't heard the original to compare, I straight away say Tommy does it better.
0: Why am I not surprised that a Swedish metal singer likes humour and drinking?
1: Yeah.
0: Skull.
1: Yeah, it should be good. Alrighty, well, let's get into this set of covers, starting with Steelheart and their version of Without You.

0: Hey, Ivy Lewick here from the Matildas for RAB. In football, there's simply no room for excuses. If I mess up during a game, then I have to cop it. But off the field, some people think excuses are okay, especially when they get caught speeding. Excuses like, I'm late to pick up the kids, or I'm rushing home because the ice cream's melting. There's no room for excuses in football, and there's definitely no room for excuses on the road. Speeding, there's no future in it.
1: RAD, RAD.org.au.
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0: Kaya, the City of Rockingham invites you to celebrate Ngarok Week on Noongar Boodja at our free community day. Danju Nidja Murri Bird Up, together in Rockingham. 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
4: And if you've just tuned in, you're with Tam and Jay on the Rock and Metal Show. 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
5: I love that Seal cover. 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
5: Yeah, great version of it too. Like you said, they didn't try and do it like Seal. 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
4: 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No, definitely not. I like the way they just did it their way. Alrighty, time for the gig guide. Let's see what's on around town and make sure you do support local live music. It's struggling. Wednesday, 15th of July at the Indian Ocean Hotel from 7 p.m. is Unplugged and Play, and they always have an assortment of great bands on, so get in and check it out.
5: Yeah, they really, really do. Thursday, 16th of July, the Subiaco Bar and Bistro from 5 p.m, Midnight Angel featuring Jamie Page on guitar, Ellington Jazz Club from 7 p.m, the music of Tina Turner. Valley Social, 7 p.m, is a Blondie tribute act. Mojo's from 7 p.m. is Carla Genevieve, Dr. Puss.
4: I like that name.
5: And Ica.

0: National Hotel from Freo, 8:30 p.m. Darren Gibbs is playing. Indian Ocean Hotel, 7 p.m. is the plug and play, the electric version. Astor Theatre, 8 p.m. Cradle of Filth and Devil Driver.
1: Are you going to that?
0: No.
1: Oh.
0: No, I had a bad experience with the Cradle of Filth show, so I've never gone to another one.
1: Oh.
0: But everyone I know that has been to them after the show I went to said they were amazing, so yeah. I must have just caught them
1: you
0: on
1: just
0: an off night.
1: A bad night.
0: Yeah, and it's just, it just gave me a bad taste.
1: Yeah.
0: But enjoy everyone that's going. As I said, last time they came, everyone was raving about them.
1: Was that sold out? I can't remember.
0: I don't know. I wouldn't be surprised. It's a smaller venue than they played previously, and Devil Driver, a fantastic band, so they'd pull a crowd themselves.
1: Yeah.
0: The Bird, though, 6:30 p.m., Alt Thursdays, post-punk show featuring Brides of Science, Church Group, Goodbye Forever, and Smooth People.
1: Ooh, that'll be a goodie. Alrighty, so Friday, for those peeps who aren't exhausted after work, unlike me, Rosemount 459 at 7:30 is the Decline and Friends. So they say, everybody, it's that time of year again. The Decline haven't played in a while, and we are ready to dust off the cobwebs with a special edition winter extravaganza full of beers, mates and tunes, along with the Bob Gordons, Silver Lizard, who are from Bunbury, and Pat Decline's old band, the Wolf Bats. And new mates, Sports, who will make a night of it, and hopefully so will all of you. And I was just saying, I haven't heard of the Wolf Bats playing for a while, so that'll be good to see them. The Landing, Alchemos, 8 p.m. Band from Hell have found a new place to burn with killer tunes. You Know and Love played really well. Frio Social, 7 p.m. The Angels are still going and are sure to rock you. Kokomos, Livid Skate Park, 8 p.m. Running Out of Nuns launched their new EP. Joining them for the occasion is the Pretty Skints, 10 Cent Tiger and the Rat Shit Straps. I can never say that. Rat Shit Straps. Lyrics Underground, 7:30 p.m. The Dry Cleaners play three high-energy sets of the biggest rock anthems from the 70s through to the noughties. Think AC/DC, Bon Jovi, Guns N' Roses, Foo Fighters, Queen, Metallica, Journey, Midnight Oil, Angels, Pink and plenty more. 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
0: And Saturday, 18th of July, the Middle Swan Italian Club from 2 p.m. Don your red dress and your most wild and beachy hair with red flower and join Global Flash Mob dancing to Kate Bush's Wuthering Heights. This event will raise funds for Lung Foundation of Australia. So good cause, and it should be a lot of fun.
1: Those Flash Mob Kate Bushes are so much fun. I've seen video footage and I'd like to actually do that one.
0: Badlands at 8 p.m. is the Medieval Emo Night. This is a DJ night, but they'll be playing the best of emo, pop punk, metalcore, new metal and more. And there'll be prizes for the best jousting outfit, which sounds cool. They'd be better at that jousting in the car park. The Rosemount, 8 p.m. the Angels are playing. Amps from Midnight, Band from Hell. At the Ice Cream Factory in Northbridge, 6 p.m. Carnival, Tesseract and Car Bomb. Frio Social from 7 p.m. Slippery When Wet, the Bon Jovi tribute, and Rio, the Duran Duran tribute, which those guys put on a fantastic show. And Nolamara Bowling Club from 7 p.m. is Midnight Angel.
1: Excellent. It only just occurred to me because I'd written next to Slippery When Wet in brackets BJ. It just occurred to me. It was Bon Jovi, not anything else. Anyway, Sunday, there's a few things on, which is great. Nice to catch a Sunday sesh. At the Gate Bistro Success, 2 p.m., Midnight Angel, 2 p.m. Angel. Fire in Your Belly, Frio, 3:30 p.m., Apple Bite, Beggars on Acid, good on them. Ice Cream Factory, Northbridge. And pulling double duties this weekend is Carnival, Tesseract and Car Bomb again.
0: Actually, the Saturday night sold out. I just remembered that. Sunday,
1: so
0: I believe there's only a few hundred tickets left. So if you want to see him, get in quick because they don't do many shows in Perth anymore.
1: No wonder it's selling out.
0: Yeah.
1: Indian Ocean Hotel, 5:30. Hunting Grace, Salt Museum, Murphy, Draz and the Drury. And at Rosemount from 5 p.m. is the Best of George Benson and Boz Scaggs tribute act. And the last one for Sunday is Port Beach Brewery, 8 p.m. And our friends Proud Mary, the CCR Tribute
0: Which
1: Act.
0: Goes off.
1: Yes, very good act they are.
0: All right, and this week I have picked Carnival because they were a WA band. I don't know if they still live here or not, but they started in Perth.
1: Yeah.
0: I'm going to play the Wolfbats, a song called Set Fire. Running Out of Nuns with their latest single called Frank Blackmore, which is a very quirky song. And our faves, one of my faves, Applebyte, the Beggars on Acid with Glowworm.
1: They're
0: off the
1: cool
0: System
1: bunch
0: Slave
1: of dudes.
0: EP.
1: Yeah. I love our little Applebyte buddies.
0: They're awesome.
1: Many kisses to them if they're listening.
0: Yeah. All right, this is Carnival with Animation off the Inverses album. You are on the Rock and Metal Show with Tam and Jay on 100.9 FM, Digital Noongar Radio.

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0: Whoops, that caught me by surprise.
1: Even though you were sitting there waiting.
0: Yeah, just ended.
1: Yeah, done.
0: That was...
1: No fluffing about.
0: No, that was Apple Bite, the Beggars on Acid. Before that was the Wolf Bats, Running Out of Nuns and Carnival, all bands you can catch this weekend around town. So get out there and get amongst it.
1: Get amongst it.
0: All right, more new music. Tam loves the new music.
1: I do.
0: Lindsay Schoolcraft is a Canadian. Oh, she must be good. Multi-instrumentalist, best known for being a part of Cradle of Filth for 7 years. She's recently released a solo album called Harrowing, a seven-track journey of the most beautiful tunes and magnetic vocals for those into new metal and melodic metal. Came across her on YouTube and quickly bought the album within about 7 seconds of hearing the first song. That was Tammy, by the way.
1: That was me.
0: Yeah. We're going to play Crucified, which is the heaviest song on the album. Tam absolutely loves it, but she also loves the softer Cut Your Teeth and haunting Chase the Dark.
1: Symphonic metal legends Camelot unveiled triumphant new single Ashen World off their upcoming new album Dark Asylum, which is out on August 28.
0: Yeah, and Thomas Youngblood has reviewed the single, and he says in his review, Ashen World captures that moment of standing at the crossroads between darkness and hope, where the journey forward begins. It's classic Camelot at its core, while opening new doors into the world of Dark Asylum. Adding another layer of atmosphere, Desis's frontwoman and reigning Miss Chili, Ignacia Fernandez makes an ethereal vocal appearance that intertwines beautifully with the song's haunting mood, as Ashen World tells the story of a world descending into darkness while never losing sight of hope, resilience and redemption.
1: I absolutely love this new single and can't wait to get my greasy mitts on the new album to see what other nuggets of joy they've produced. It's available for pre-order through their website and YouTube.
0: Yeah, I was reading about the album and it's almost like a concept album.
1: Yeah.
0: It goes through this whole story, so it's going to be really, really cool.
1: It's a good one.
0: Signum Regis is a Slovak power metal band which was founded in 2007 by the bass player and songwriter Ronnie Koenig. Despite often being labelled as a power metal band, the music can also be described as melodic metal with a focus on heavy shredding.

0: guitars. And this song was cool. I had a sneak listen. I really dug this.
1: Ooh, glad you like it. With 13 albums up their sleeve, they aren't finished yet with the new album Beyond Space Time. As with many bands, they have had many lineup changes over the years, but they make the best of any situation. Here's what the band posted about this new single. As most of our fans know, we started working with Beyond Space Time album with an incomplete lineup. We didn't have a permanent singer, so we decided to approach it the same way we did with the Exodus album back in 2013, by inviting guest singers. However, then life happened and arranged everything for us in a very special way. During the recording process, we reconnected with two of our former singers, Mayo Petranen and Jota Fortino. And together we decided it would be amazing to welcome back both of them into the band. To celebrate and highlight this reunion, we did a brand new song featuring both of them singing together. The title of the song is Echoes of Glory. This reunion isn't just for this one track, it's for the years to come. The lineup you see in the video is that the one that will also play live.
0: Cool. And iconic Swedish heavy metalers Amonomath approach a new way of songwriting on their first ever acoustic excursion, Upphuff. The song strips away the fury of modern melodic heavy metal to reveal the ancient skeletal frame of a Norse epic. Reimagined for the gathering space of a longhouse hearth, the song features hypnotic melodies and mesmerizing choirs.
1: There's a lot of big words in that paragraph.
0: The stripped-back composition carries the solemnity of an oral history whispered under the shadow of the Allfather, proving the band's interest in Odin cuts just as deep by firelight as it does on epic global stages. The single serves as a quiet moment to what lies ahead before the fury of the next studio album.
1: This is going to be a cool set.
0: Now I want to go sit in a log house with a big fire and a mug of beer and listen to it.
1: And I want to join you on a furry rug.
0: All right, you're going to hear all those songs right after this sponsorship break.
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0: Acoustic and Monarmath. That was quite interesting.
1: That was cool.
0: A little bit of a The Who seasoning to it, didn't it?
1: Yeah, I really, really dug that.
0: Yeah. Well, Gaynor Sullivan, known professionally as Bonnie Tyler, was a Welsh singer. Known for her distinctive husky voice, she came to prominence with the release of her debut studio album, The World Starts Tonight, back in 1977. And its most prominent single, It's a Heartache, reached number 4 on the UK singles chart and number 3 on the US Billboard Hot 100.
1: In the 1980s, Tyler ventured into the popular rock genre with songwriter and producer Jim Steinman, who people will know from Meatloaf. He wrote Tyler's biggest hit, Total Eclipse of the Heart, which sold over 13 million copies worldwide and was released as a lead single from her UK chart-topping album Faster Than the Speed of Night in 1983. Steinman also wrote

0: Hyla's other major 1980s hit, Holding Out for a Hero, which featured in the famous dance movie Footloose. Paul Stenning of the then popular magazine Metal Hammer described the song as the ultimate pop anthem, stating only Jim Steinman can get away with such bombastic overtones, in this case a perfect coupling with Tyler's inimitable voice.
1: Tyler's work earned her 3 Grammy Award nominations and 3 Brit Award nominations, including twice for British Female Solo Artist, among other accolades. In 2022, she was awarded an NBE in the Queen's Birthday Honours for services to music. Her singles, Total Eclipse of the Heart and It's a Heartache, have estimated sales of over 6 million units each and are among the best-selling singles of all time.
0: Tyler's 2 biggest influences from a young age were Janis Joplin and Tina Turner. She cited River Deep Mountain High as being her all-time favourite song. Other artists who influenced Tyler in her youth included Aretha Franklin, Wilson Pickett, Meatloaf, Joe Cocker, Dusty Springfield and Tommy Steele. She also expressed admiration for contemporary artists such as Guns N' Roses, Anastasia, Toni Braxton, Duffy, Sheryl Crow, Britney Spears, Lulu, Blondie, Bryan Adams, Alanis Morissette and Eminem. So she had a wide range of music she listened to.
1: And Dusty Springfield is one of my all-time favourites. Yeah. On 6th of May 2026, Tyler underwent emergency surgery in Portugal, where she lived, to treat a perforated intestine and was placed in an induced coma in the intensive care unit. When doctors attempted to bring her out of the coma, she suffered a cardiac arrest and was resuscitated. On 12th of May, her spokesman said she remained seriously ill but stable, and her doctors were optimistic about her making a full recovery. On 15th of June, Tyler woke up from the medically induced coma. Although she remained very unwell, she sadly passed away on 8th of July due to complications from her illness. She was 75 years old. So we're going to dedicate this next set to her by playing one of her rockier tracks, and following that with a choice of her listed influences, her admired artists.
0: Yeah, and it's also sad to hear that Sam Neill just passed away as well, New Zealand Australian actor.
1: That was
0: very tragic. Yeah. It's been a big part of a lot of our childhoods with the Jurassic Park movies and our adulthood as well.
1: Yeah, so, definitely. Very sad. So we're going to start this one with some Bonnie Tyler, and then we're going to go into some artists she mentioned as her favourites. So we're going to play some Meatloaf, Guns N' Roses, and another one of my favourites, Janis Joplin. Hope you enjoy.

0: Kaya, the City of Rockingham invites you to celebrate Ngarok Week on Noongar Boodja at our free community day. Danju Nidja Murray Bird Up, together in Rockingham. 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
1: Hey Australia, Optus Social Media Manager Faizo here. We've read lots of comments. The good, the bad, and the grumpy. A bit like this one. I'm so done with scammers. We want you to know, we're on it. Optus's scam technology has blocked over 890 million scam calls and texts since 2020. Protecting Aussies from scams? We're on it.
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0: What a voice.
1: I know. And tender age of 20s when she was recording that.
0: Gone way before her time, unfortunately.
1: Yes.
0: That brings us to the end of the show.
1: Yeah, normally we save our heaviest music for last, but I think we ended that one on a mellow note, didn't we?
0: Yeah. Well, we got a heavier song lined up to go out with.
1: We do. And it's a little teaser for our special, special, special guest we've got coming in next week. This is a person who I have been absolutely dying to get into the studio.
0: There's going to be so much to talk about. We're going to need a four-hour show.
1: I know. And it is none other than the iconic Jamie Page.
0: Absolute guitar legend in the Perth metal and rock scene.
1: Very worshipped and admired and idolised amongst the local circles. So it's going to be great speaking to Jamie. I've got a lot of questions and there's a lot of decades of music to cover there.
0: There is. I'm interested to see what music she chooses.
1: Yeah.
0: That'll be very interesting.
1: Actually, she's already sent me her list, but I haven't showed you yet, so because it only just came late today.
0: Ah, cool.
1: So yeah, we get to have a little gander.
0: Nice.
1: But it's going to be a great show, so I'll be advertising that one through the week to drum up a bit of more awareness.
0: Excellent.
1: Because I think a lot of people will want to listen to this
0: one. Yeah, definitely.
1: Yeah. Alrighty. Well, we're going to finish the night with a...
0: Well, I've gone out with Future Lies.
1: Yes.
0: Which is a song that Jamie Page was a part of with four other musicians, one of them being amazing singer Sal Abate.
1: Yes.
0: And that was a project called Ambassadors of Rock, Perth United, where they would pick four or five people randomly, throw them in a room in the morning and go write a song and record it in a day.
1: Yeah.
0: So this song was written and recorded in one day. So Jamie would have probably come up with a lot of the guitar works in this and recorded it all. Sal apparently sat in the car and wrote the lyrics. And so there's just a nice little tease to show how talented these people are.
1: Yeah.
0: And it's a fantastic song too.
1: Yeah, definitely. So that's all we have for tonight. We're out skiing. We can go home and have a late dinner now.
0: We're both
1: hungry.
0: And we'll get mobbed by the cats.
1: Yes, the cats are hungry too. Alrighty, well, everybody, we hope you have a wonderful week. Stay happy and healthy and keep rocking and headbanging. And we'll see you next week with Jamie Page.

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2: And we'll now look at colours. 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Then we'll look at jardak. Jardak is grey. Jardak. Jardak is spelled D-J-A-R-D-A-G. Jardak. Grey. We'll now look at the word for brown. Jittery. Jittery is spelled D-J-E-R-D-A-R-I. Jittery. Brown. Jittery. And the last colour for green, we say gamaji. Gamaji for green. Gamaji is spelled G-A-M-A-D-J-I. Gamaji for green. And that was today's lesson.
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0: Kaya, the City of Rockingham invites you to celebrate Ngāi Rā Quick on Noongar Boodja at our free community day. Danju Nidja Murray Bird Up, together in Rockingham. 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
1: We're here for the long summer days and the torrential downpours, the barbie sizzling at sundown and the early morning wake-up calls. 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

0: Australia, the City of Rockingham invites you to celebrate Ngarok Week on Noongar Boodja at our free community day. Danju Nidja Murdi Bird Up, together in Rockingham. 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
3: 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Woolage. Woolage is spelled W-O-L-I-D-J. 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Your ribs is your narin. Narin is your ribs. Narin is spelled N-G-A-R-I-N-Y. Narin is your ribs. For your skin, we say yarlin. Yarlin is your skin. Yarlin is spelt Y-A-R-R-L-I-N-Y. Yarlin. And that was today's lesson.
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0: here for the long summer days and the torrential downpours, the barbies sizzling at sundown and the early morning wake-up calls. We're here for all of it. The good and the not so good. 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

You know what, when I used to drink wine before, methylated spirits and beer, and when I got saved by Jesus Christ, he saved me. It's just like somebody turned a tap on the inside of me, and all the beer and all the wine and all the methylated spirits just washed out of me. And now I'm running on the Holy Spirit, because Jesus Christ, he set me free from all those things. And in Matthew 16, verse 24, Jesus said to his disciples, if anyone denies himself and come after me, let him take up the cross and follow me. That's what I did. I said, Jesus, I'm a sinner and I need to get saved. And every day from now, I picked up the cross of Jesus, and I'm following Jesus for the rest of my life, because I'm sick of the alcohol, sick of the way that I've been living on parks and drinking and all this kind of stuff. And if this Jesus can deliver me from that, he can set you free too. Because there's power, there's love, and there's everything in Jesus. And in Matthew 7:24, therefore, whoever hears those sayings of mine and does them, I will liken him to be a wise man who built his house on the rock. And the rock that you build your house upon when you become a Christian is the Word of God. And the Word of God is the one that can strengthen you and give you life, and so that you can live it more abundantly. And in Psalms 119:105, God's word is like a lamp to my feet and a light to my path. You know, when you read the word of God, you light everything around you, because that word of God is like a holy word, and it brings life to your body. It brings life to your soul. And you know, if you die without Jesus Christ, man, I tell you, it's no good. It's bad. But Jesus said, I am the way, the truth, and the life. Nobody comes before me, only God himself. And if you follow us out there, you know, you listen to the wireless and all that, you know, and you think that you want to meet this Jesus, well, I got good news for you. You can meet him. All you're going to do is just say a little prayer after me if you want to. You say, dear Jesus, forgive me for the sins of my past. I believe in my heart that God raised Jesus from the dead. I confess with my mouth this day that Jesus is Lord of my life. Old things have passed away. Behold, all things become new. I thank you, Jesus, for coming into my heart today, and I will follow you all the days of my life. Praise God. If you said that for the first time in your life, I want you to know that heaven's rejoicing for you, and God is well pleased.

Therefore, if any one be in Jesus Christ, is a new creation. Old things have passed away, behold, all things become new. And you know what? If you haven't got a church to go to, find a church where you can go and learn about Jesus and tell the preacher, say, listen, I need to know more about Jesus. Can you help me? Listen, God bless you. Noongar Radio, Jeff Michael, I love you, and everyone on the Noongar Radio loves you too. God bless you.

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0: Kaya, kaya nyana not, kaya nyana not that. Nije buja, nala buja, nije buja windage. Nije nalang jerk, nije nalang wankai. Don't you, yo? Nip, ngan wankai.
1: It's time to bring back the language with Joe Collard.
0: We'll look at the root word for talk. In our ancient language, we say wank. Wank means talk. It's spelled W-A-R-N-R-G, wank. Now, if we were to say talking, then we say wanken, with the add of I and Y at the end of wank, wanken. Now, if we were to take out the I and Y and replace it with A-D-J-A, then it'll be wankaja. Wankaja means talked, as in past tense. Now, if we were to take the DJ out and keep the A in there, then it'll be wanka, wanka, which means languages, wanka. Now, if we take the A out and keep the two I's in, then it'll be wanki, wanki. Wanki means language. Now, if we were to put my at the front of that, then it'll be my wanki, which means the home language. This is important in places where there is many dialects. So today we learnt about talk. Wank.
1: This has been brought to you by British.

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0: Kaya, kaya nyana not, kaya nyana not. 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
2: We're now going to learn some sentences. She is my mother. Bal nanya nank. Bal nanya nank. 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He is my father. 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He is my father. 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Bal nanya chuk. 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She is my sister. He is my brother. 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He is my brother. And that was today's lesson.
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0: here for the long summer days and the torrential downpours, the barbie sizzling at sundown and the early morning wake-up calls. We're here for all of it. The good and the not so good. Every single day. 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

Here's a moment in Aboriginal history. I'm afraid my wife will commit suicide if my boy is not back soon, for she is good for nothing. Only cry day and night. I have as much love for my dear wife and children as you have for yours. So if you have any feelings at all, please send the boy back as quick as you can. 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A father pleading with the Aborigines Department in WA for the return of his son, 1903. This has been a moment in Aboriginal history.

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0: Mudichi Yoga. You are a cruel, deadly Mudichi Yoga, and I'm madang for you. But I'm just a winyan yunga man. I'm gonna try and get off this gabber and ganja and be a cruel, deadly Mudichi yunga man. You are indeed a truly deadly, solid Mudichi Yoga, and I'm chirping something wicked for you. But I'm just a winyan yunga man. I'm gonna get off this gabber and ganja and show you what a Mudichi man I can be, and give you all the love that I can. But Kurndang Chu, I'm shamed.
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0: Kaya, the city of Rockingham invites you to celebrate Ngāruakweek on Noongar Budja at our free community day. Danju Nidja Murray Bird Up, together in Rockingham. Come along on Wednesday, the 15th of July, from 10 a.m. to 2 p.m. at the Gary Holland Community Centre. 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
2: This is a moment in Aboriginal history. Lawyer George Fletcher Moore, the first Advocate General of the colony, wrote about a Swan Valley leader known as Yagan and tried to interpret a conversation. I regret that I could not understand him, but I conjured from the tone and manner that the purport was this. You came to our country. You have driven us from our haunts and disturbed us in our occupations. As we walked in our own country, we are fired upon by white men. Why should the white men treat us so? This has been a moment in Aboriginal history.

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0: morning. Harrison Peterson here from NIRS News, coming to you from the lands of the Yuggera and Turrbal peoples. The rate of Aboriginal and Torres Strait Islander people getting and dying from cancer is decreasing. That's according to the Australian Institute of Health and Welfare, which has completed a first-of-its-kind report into cancer outcomes for First Nations people. Indigenous people are more likely to be diagnosed with cancers that have lower survival rates, including lung and liver cancer. Last year, there were 3,600 cancer cases and 1,200 cancer-related deaths among First Nations people. The Institute says the cancer incidence rate for First Nations people has dropped from 342 cases per 100,000 people to 315. Iran's coastlines are once again being blockaded by the US Navy. The announcement was made by US President Donald Trump, who has floated the idea of charging ships who use the Strait of Hormuz. Mr. Trump says the US will get paid a lot of money for guarding the major oil shipping route. In response, Iran's foreign ministry says Tehran will guard the strait forever. UK counter-terrorism police officers are leading an investigation into the suspected murder of former government minister Anne Widdecombe in light of new information, according to the country's interior minister. Widdecombe was 78 when she was found dead at her home in rural southwest England last Thursday, with what police have described as serious injuries. She was a prominent member of Nigel Farage's populist Reform UK, having left the Conservatives after she stood down from Parliament in 2010. Police say they arrested a white British man in Rotherham, northern England, late on Saturday on suspicion of her murder and initially said there was nothing to suggest a terrorism link. A new vaccine is having an impact on chlamydia cases among koalas in the Gold Coast. Details and other stories after this.
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2: Program sponsor.
0: There's been promising results from a vaccine implant which has completely removed chlamydia from wild koalas. The implant is the result of a Queensland University of Technology study at the Currumbin Wildlife Hospital in the Gold Coast, supported by the Worldwide Fund for Nature Australia. Faye Russell is a QUT researcher. She's told the ABC the implants have led to a 75% decrease in koala chlamydia hospitalisations in the Gold Coast.
3: The more koalas that we can vaccinate, particularly with this implant, hopefully we can see larger reductions in chlamydial incidence across southeast Queensland, which in turn hopefully will help boost this threatened population.
0: A mystery shopper test of superannuation funds shows the sector has a long way to go to fix systemic customer service shortcomings. That's according to a consumer advocacy group. But the methodology of the study has been slammed by the sector, which claims that it's making good progress following a scathing review which found chronic delays in paying out death benefits to members. The report released by Super Consumers of Australia today found that call centres of 20 major super funds provided inconsistent, unempathetic customer support that often fell short of basic expectations. The consumer group commissioned Customer Service Benchmarking Australia, a customer experience consultancy. And now moving to today's weather forecast. Rabibi Broome, sunny and 32. Boorloo, Perth, sunny and 21. Tarndunya, Adelaide, showers easing and 17. Farnham, Melbourne, showers and 16. For Nipaluna, Hobart, a shower or two at 11 degrees. For Ngunnawal and Ngambri Country or Canberra, showers and 12. For Gadigal Country, Sydney, sunny and 21. For Mugajin, Brisbane, sunny and 23. For Geemoy, Cairns, mostly sunny and 27. For Garamilla, Darwin, sunny and 32. And for Mbantwa, Alice Springs, sunny and 18. And for Wyben, Thursday Island,

0: shower or two, and 28 degrees. And that's been the latest from NIRS News.
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7 minutes past 6 o'clock now on our radio. Tuesday, July the 14th. Happy Tuesday, everybody. Let's have a look at the weather, shall we? There it is. It's almost 6 degrees out there at the moment. It's going to get all the way up to 21 degrees today here in Boorloo. It'll be sunny. Winds will be east to nor-easterly to begin with, 15 to 20 kilometres per hour, becoming light in the late afternoon, and then becoming easterly, 15 to 20 kilometres per hour in the evening. Fire danger will be moderate. UV will be moderate as well. We'll get a minimum of 11 degrees tonight. And then back up to 21 degrees and mostly sunny. Well, pardon me, 24 degrees and mostly sunny for Wednesday. 20 degrees and the showers return for Thursday. 19 and showers for Friday. 18 and showers for Saturday. 18 and showers for Sunday. And guess what? 18 in the shower, 2 for Monday. Let's have a look at the SMS line, see what we have there. Plenty of room for yours this morning. 0476 797 601. You're watching what's going on out there. You're paying attention to how well this ceasefire is working. Yeah, it's not. Genocide continues, believe it or not. Even though it's not in the news. Mainly because they've killed all the reporters over there in Gaza. Here's Archie Roach and Ruby Hunter and Augie March, Minister for Planets.

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1: And it's almost 16 minutes past 6 o'clock and I've got Talon from Mainrose Traffic Online. Morning, Talon, what's happening out there?
2: Good morning. We've got a couple of crashes to report. The first one's in the Como area. That's Kunana Freeway northbound after Canning Highway. The left lanes are blocked there. Motorists are outside their vehicles. Traffic is very heavy on approach, so please allow for a safe merge. We're heading that way. The other crash on Kunana Freeway northbound at Roy Highway in Bibra Lake. The left lane is closed by instant response. Police and towing services are on site there. And traffic is a little busy on approach, so please drive with caution. We're heading that way. Now take a look at the freeway southbound, a little under speed. Lifford's out to Warwick Road northbound, quite busy. Mortimer Road right the way through to Rolly Road and Berrigan Drive to Roy Highway and again in Canning Highway. Drive safely and that's the latest from Main Roads.
1: Thank you, Talon. Okay, you guys, let's have a quick look at the SMS line. Plenty of room for yours there, so go for it. Here's a crash test dummies.

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1: Yes, you certainly are. And it's about 20 minutes past 6 o'clock now on Noongar Radio. Tuesday, July the 14th. Happy Tuesday, everybody. I got one on the text line. Who's it from? Gary. Thank you, Gary. Take it easy by the Eagles. Yeah, do that out on the roads today. The crashes have started already.

0: Kaya, the city of Rockingham invites you to celebrate Ngarok Week on Noongar Boodja at our free community day. Danju Nidja Murdi Birdup, together in Rockingham. Come along on Wednesday the 15th of July from 10 a.m. to 2 p.m. at the Gary Holland Community Centre. 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
7: This is Air News Western Australia. I'm Lee Harrison. The Premier wants a thorough investigation into the death of a Perth man in a Balinese detention centre. 39-year-old Cameron Hughes was taken to the centre on Friday for allegedly breaching his visa conditions. Roger Cook says he understands Mr. Hughes died after a medical episode. Indonesian police have launched an investigation. In a statement, Mr. Hughes' family said they're working with relevant authorities to get a full picture of the circumstances surrounding his death. BHP has one last chance to reach a deal with unions before workers walk off the job later this week. Chelsea Bowden reports.
8: Pay negotiations between the mining giant and its workers have been ongoing since October. 8 bargaining meetings have so far failed to reach an agreement. BHP's latest offer included a 16% pay increase over 4 years and improved allowances. If today's 9th meeting doesn't end in a deal, members of the combined ports union have vowed to stop work for 8 hours on Thursday. The move would cost BHP tens of millions of dollars in revenue. The company says it remains committed to bargaining in good faith, but has called in the Fair Work Commission for help. Chelsea Bowden, Perth.
7: The RSPCA is offering free support to pet owners in Perth's northern suburbs following an increase in cruelty reports. There's been more than 100 reports of owners failing to keep their pets from suffering harm in the city of Wanneroo so far this year. That's almost double compared to this time last year. A community outreach

0: Beach Day will be held on July 28, where pet owners can take advantage of free health checks, microchipping and flea and worm treatments. To Sport Now, Dockers defender Luke Ryan says the team expects to turn last Thursday's game around as they prepare to take on the Crows in Adelaide on Saturday. Ryan says they'll be addressing their 11 behinds in the first half against Sydney before they were able to turn it around.
1: We're forgetting that many scoring opportunities. We're going to be in every game. And we went in the half time pretty confident and we knew we were getting our game going. And then in the second half, looked after itself and we've just seen them. They were a bit flat and we had a fair bit of energy and we can just see it in our eyes. We're like, yeah, we're going to run over them here. So it was good.
0: Big Bash on Christmas Eve is set to return. The fixture to be released this week will reportedly include a game between the Melbourne Renegades and Hobart Hurricanes at Melbourne's Junction Oval. And Spain and France have been put through their paces in the humid Texas heat ahead of tomorrow morning's semi-final at the FIFA World Cup. This is Air News Western Australia.
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4: Yes, you certainly are. It's about 27 minutes to 7 o'clock already. Tuesday, July the 14th, the morning is getting away. What have we got on the SMS line? Plenty of room for yours, so go for it. Is REM losing my religion?

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1: It was about 18 minutes to 7 o'clock and I've got Declan from Main Rose Traffic on the line. Morning, Declan. What's happening out there?
2: Good morning, Mark. We just have one crash. It's on the Kwinana Freeway heading northbound after Canning Highway in Como. The left lanes have been closed by incident response. Traffic quite heavy on the approach, so please allow for a safe merge. Another check of the freeway is the Mitchell Freeway southbound, slow from Ocean Reef Road to Erindale Road, while the northbound run busy from Mortimer Road to Rowley Road, Armidale Road to Roe Highway, and then Leach Highway through to Canning Highway. Drive safely, and that's the latest from Main Road.
1: Thank you, Declan. Okay, you guys, let's have a quick look at this point. Of yours is Bruce Hornsby in the range, the way it is.

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1: Yes, and that was Baker Boy and Bernard Fanning. I just want to wish you well. It's about 9 minutes to 7 o'clock now on Noongar Radio. Tuesday, July the 14th. News coming up shortly. Here's Prince, When Doves Cry. This was number one back in 1984.

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0: morning. Harrison Peterson here from NIRS News, coming to you from the lands of the Yuggera and Turrbal peoples. The rate of Aboriginal and Torres Strait Islander people getting and dying from cancer is decreasing. That's according to the Australian Institute of Health and Welfare, which has completed a first-of-its-kind report into cancer outcomes for First Nations people. Indigenous people are more likely to be diagnosed with cancers that have lower survival rates, including lung and liver cancer. Last year, there were 3,600 cancer cases and 1,200 cancer-related deaths among First Nations people. The Institute says the cancer incidence rate for First Nations people has dropped from 342 cases per 100,000 people to 315. Iran's coastlines are once again being blockaded by the US Navy. The announcement was made by US President Donald Trump, who has floated the idea of charging ships who use the Strait of Hormuz. Mr. Trump says the US will get paid a lot of money for guarding the major oil shipping route. In response, Iran's foreign ministry says Tehran will guard the strait forever. UK counter-terrorism police officers are leading an investigation into the suspected murder of former government minister Anne Widdecombe in light of new information, according to the country's interior minister. Widdecombe was 78 when she was found dead at her home in rural southwest England last Thursday, with what police have described as serious injuries. She was a prominent member of Nigel Farage's Populist Reform UK, having left the Conservatives after she stood down from Parliament in 2010. Police say they arrested a white British man in Rotherham, northern England, late on Saturday on suspicion of her murder and initially said there was nothing to suggest a terrorism link. A new vaccine is having an impact on chlamydia cases among koalas in the Gold Coast. Details and other stories after this.
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2: Program sponsor.
0: There's been promising results from a vaccine implant which has completely removed chlamydia from wild koalas. The implant is the result of a Queensland University of Technology study at the Currumbin Wildlife Hospital in the Gold Coast, supported by the Worldwide Fund for Nature Australia. Faye Russell is a QUT researcher. She's told the ABC the implants have led to a 75% decrease in koala chlamydia hospitalisations in the Gold Coast.
3: The more koalas that we can vaccinate, particularly with this implant, hopefully we can see larger reductions in chlamydial incidence across southeast Queensland, which in turn hopefully will help boost this threatened population.
0: A mystery shopper test of superannuation funds shows the sector has a long way to go to fix systemic customer service shortcomings. That's according to a consumer advocacy group. But the methodology of the study has been slammed by the sector, which claims that it's making good progress following a scathing review which found chronic delays in paying out death benefits to members. The report released by Super Consumers of Australia today found that call centres of 20 major super funds provided inconsistent, unempathetic customer support that often fell short of basic expectations. The consumer group commissioned Customer Service Benchmarking Australia, a customer experience consultancy. And now moving to today's weather forecast. Rabibi Broome, sunny and 32. Boorloo, Perth, sunny and 21. Tardunya, Adelaide, showers easing and 17. Vanam, Melbourne, showers and 16. For Nipaluna, Hobart, a shower or two at 11 degrees. For Ngunnawal and Ngambri Country or Canberra, showers and 12. For Gadigal Country, Sydney, sunny and 21. For Mugajin, Brisbane, sunny and 23. For Geemoy, Cairns, mostly sunny and 27. For Garamilla, Darwin, sunny and 32. And for Mbantwa, Alice Springs, sunny and 18. And for Wyben, Thursday Island, a shower or two and 28 degrees. And that's been the latest from NIRS News.
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Tuesday, July the 14th. Tuesday, everybody. Let's take a look at the weather, shall we? It's almost 6 degrees out there at the moment, but it's going to get all the way up to 21 degrees today here in Boolloo. It'll be sunny. Winds will be east to nor-easterly, 15 to 20 kilometres per hour, becoming lighter in the late afternoon, and then becoming easterly, 15 to 20 kilometres per hour in the evening. Fire danger will be moderate. UV will be moderate also, and we'll get a minimum of 11 degrees tonight. And then back up to 24 degrees and sunny for Wednesday. 21 showers return for Thursday. 21 and showers for Friday. 18 and showers for Saturday. 17 and showers for Sunday. And 18 and possible showers for Monday. Having a look at the SMS line. Plenty of room for yours.

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1: Now it's 15 minutes past 7 o'clock and I've got Declan from Main Road Shopping Online. Morning Declan, what's happening out there?
2: It's a little busy this morning, Mark. There's been a breakdown on the Walshpool Road East, westbound at Hale Road in Wattle Grove. The right lane is blocked there with motorists outside the vehicle. Traffic a little busy on the approach as well, so please drive safely. Another breakdown, Mitchell Freeway southbound after Husson Street in Osborne Park. Vehicles in the left emergency lane. Traffic's slow on approach there as well, so please drive with caution. And then finally, a reported crash. It's on Tonkin Highway northbound before Walshpool Road East in Wattle Grove. Unfortunately, I don't know the lane closures there, but traffic is heavy on the approach, so please proceed with caution. Drive safely, and that's the latest from Main Road.
1: Thank you, Declan. Okay, you guys, sounds a little busy out there. Take it easy out there on the roads. Here's Madison Avenue. Don't call me baby.

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1: Yes, it certainly is. And it's almost 20 minutes past 7 o'clock now on Noongar Radio. Tuesday, July the 14th. It's all happening out there on the roads. Take it easy. There's a few smashes around, so be aware of that. I hope your morning's going well anyway. What have I got on the SMS line? Ooh, I got a couple. This one says, can we get a bit of Elvis? Kentucky Rain for the big Irish plumber and his little apprentice on the roof in Sorrento. Good day for it. Let's see, I'll find that one. What else have I got here? Morning, Mark, my please here, lady. Writer by Dire Straits. I love it when people pick my favourite band. Where are we? There's Elvis, Kentucky Rain. News will be coming up shortly.

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19: This is Air News Western Australia. I'm Lee Harrison. The Premier wants a thorough investigation into the death of a Perth man in a Balinese detention centre. 39-year-old Cameron Hughes was taken to the centre on Friday for allegedly breaching his visa conditions. Roger Cook says he understands Mr. Hughes died after a medical episode. Indonesian police have launched an investigation. In a statement, Mr. Hughes' family said they're working with relevant authorities to get a full picture of the circumstances surrounding his death. BHP has one last chance to reach a deal with unions before workers walk off the job later this week. Chelsea Bowden reports.
20: Pay negotiations between the mining giant and its workers have been ongoing since October. 8 bargaining meetings have so far failed to reach an agreement. BHP's latest offer included a 16% pay increase over 4 years and improved allowances. If today's 9th meeting doesn't end in a deal, members of the combined ports union have vowed to stop work for 8 hours on Thursday. The move would cost BHP tens of millions of dollars in revenue. The company says it remains committed to bargaining in good faith, but has called in the Fair Work Commission for help. Chelsea Bowden, Perth.
19: The RSPCA is offering free support to pet owners in Perth's northern suburbs following an increase in cruelty reports. There's been more than 100 reports of owners failing to keep their pets from suffering harm in the city of Wanneroo so far this year. That's almost double compared to this time last year. A community outreach day will be held on July 28, where pet owners can take advantage of free health checks, microchipping and flea and worm treatments. To Sport Now, Dockers defender Luke Ryan says the team expects to turn last Thursday's game around as they prepare to take on the Crows in Adelaide on Saturday. Ryan says they'll be addressing their 11 behinds in the first half against Sydney before they were able to turn it around.
21: Well, if we're getting that many scoring opportunities, we're going to

0: in every game. And we went in the half time pretty confident, and we knew we were getting our game going. And then in the second half, looked after itself, and we just seen them. They were a bit flat, and we had a fair bit of energy, and we can just see it in our eyes. We're like, yeah, we're going to run over them here. So it was good.
1: Big Bash on Christmas Eve is set to return. The fixture to be released this week will reportedly include a game between the Melbourne Renegades and Hobart Hurricanes at Melbourne's Junction Oval. And Spain and France have been put through their paces in the humid Texas heat ahead of tomorrow morning's semi-final at the FIFA World Cup. This is Air News Western Australia.
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4: It certainly is, in about 27 minutes to 8 o'clock already. Tuesday, July the 14th. Happy Tuesday, everybody. It's almost hump day, isn't it? Let's have a look at the SMS line. Oh, we've got a couple. This one says, good morning, Manny, please play It Must Be Love by Madness. Have a great day. Dazza, thank you, Dazza. Hope you have a great day as well. This one, well, I'm looking for that one. This one says, good morning, Simply Red, holding back the years, have a great day, Tom. I hope you have a great day as well, Tom. I hope you all have a great day out there. Take it easy out there on the roads. There's been a few smashes this morning. I'll bring you a traffic report pretty soon. Here's Madness, It Must Be Love.

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1: And it's almost 18 minutes to 8 o'clock, and I've got Talon from Main Race Traffic on the line. Morning, Talon, what's happening out there?
2: Good morning. We have a breakdown in the Mitchell Freeway heading southbound after Hutton Street in Osborne Park. The vehicles are in the left emergency lane. RAC on site and traffic is a little slow on the approach there, so please drive with caution if you're heading that way. We also got a reported crash on Tonkin Highway heading northbound before Welshpool Road East in Wattle Grove. Lane closures are unknown at the moment, but traffic is very heavy in the area, so please avoid there if you can.

0: Now take a look at the freeway southbound, slow, Warwick Road to Arundale Road and Hutton Street. Northbound, quite busy, Anglesey Road to Rolly Road and South Street right the way through to Canning Highway. Drive safely, that's the latest from Main Roads.
1: Thank you, Talon. Okay, guys, let's have a look at the SMS line. You know, I can tell when nobody's, when somebody's not listening or hasn't been listening since the beginning, because I get requests for songs by bands that I've already played, and this one says, great tunes this morning, can we get some UB40 for B. O'Brien and Hillary's? And I played UB40, I think it must have been my second song. What was it? Oh, I never remember. I got you, babe. That's what it was. I don't think I'll play If It Happens Again. How about that one? That sounds suitable. What else have I got here on the text line? Morning, please play. Ooh, I don't know whether I've got that Noisework song, Paul, but I shall have a look for you. Here's UB40, If It Happens Again.

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1: Yes, you certainly are. It's about, let's say, about 8 minutes to 8 o'clock now on Noongar Radio. And I got a request on a text line that I cannot fulfill. Guilty by Bananarama, but it doesn't say who it's from. Sorry, I don't have your song. You'll have to pick something else. News will be coming up shortly. Here's Paul Simon. You can call me Al.

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0: Good morning, Harrison Peterson here from NIRS News, coming to you from the lands of the Yuggera and Turrbal peoples. Indigenous people in Perth have told a parliamentary inquiry how the alleged act of terrorism on an Invasion Day rally has affected the community. The Federal Parliament Inquiry into Racism and Hatred is currently holding hearings there. The inquiry is being led by Labor Senator Jana Stewart. She told the ABC witnesses were as distressed by the attempted bombing of the rally.
1: It is very much still alive, lived feeling of fear from people here, and it's really important for people to for the community to hear that experience, and also to hear their views about the response from law enforcement on the day and after.
0: The rate of cancer cases and deaths is dropping across Indigenous communities. That's according to the Australian Institute of Health and Welfare. It's just completed a first-of-its-kind report into